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4: Clear, cool, and comfy tonight with the low down to 53. A gorgeous day for our Friday with sunshine mixing with clouds, the high of 83. Beautiful start to the weekend Saturday, sunny, pleasantly warm, the high of 84. Now Sunday we'll have a mix of clouds and sun, a bit more humid with a thunderstorm in spots, mainly in the afternoon, the high 84. Monday, sun and clouds, a couple of thunderstorms in the afternoon that could be strong, perhaps severe, the high up to 87. AccuWeather anytime at WILQ.com. I'm meteorologist Jason Caterina.
5: 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W-

Factor 105.1 WIOQ. Kelly along with you on this Thursday night. Loving this weather. More of it on the way too. Here's Lainey and John Mayer with Phone Keys Wallet.

0: Yes, love that song. Dwight Yoakam, A Thousand Miles from Nowhere on WILQ, and I'm sure we will definitely hear that one as Dwight graces our area with his presence, the Journey Bank Community Arts Center to be exact. He's coming to town September 26th. It's on a Saturday, and you can get tickets and more information about that show with Dwight Yoakam at CACLive.com. 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I don't know if you know that or not, but we do. We get tickets to the Journey Bank Community Arts Center, a lot of the shows, and we like to share. 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
4: Clear, cool, and comfy tonight with the low down to 53. A gorgeous day for our Friday with sunshine mixing with clouds, the high of 83. Beautiful start to the weekend Saturday, sunny, pleasantly warm, the high of 84. Now Sunday, we'll have a mix of clouds and sun, a bit more humid with a thunderstorm in spots, mainly in the afternoon, the high 84. Monday, sunny clouds, a couple of thunderstorms in the afternoon that could be strong, perhaps severe, the high up to 87. AccuWeather anytime at WILQ.com. I'm meteorologist Jason Catarina.

Dustin Lynch, Easy to Love on Country 105.1 WILQ. So I'm reading here in a recent survey, it revealed that 49% of the people they asked that, dog owners, they asked dog owners and they said they consider their pets their ultimate soulmate. I thought, man, that's true. I love my dog with all my heart. And I could probably say I probably talk to my dog more than my husband. Is that a bad thing? I mean, he's all involved watching the Yankees play and I'm playing with the dog, Toby. Toby's his name. And yeah, he's named after Toby Keith.

0: Brooks and Dunn on Country 105.1 WILQ. So are you in the WILQ Country Club yet? 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

0: 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Make sure you tune in tomorrow with Mark Mack. 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
5: Clear, cool, and comfy tonight with the low down to 53. A gorgeous day for our Friday with sunshine mixing with clouds, the high of 83. Beautiful start to the weekend Saturday, sunny, pleasantly warm, the high of 84. Now Sunday we'll have a mix of clouds and sun, a bit more humid with a thunderstorm in spots, mainly in the afternoon, the high 84. Monday, sun and clouds, a couple of thunderstorms in the afternoon that could be strong, perhaps severe, the high up to 87. AccuWeather anytime at WIOQ.com. I'm meteorologist Jason Caterina.
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Oh, if only it were that easy. Blake Shelton. It's the latest from him. 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Here's Chris Young.

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0: guess we all need a reason, right? Justin Moore, why we drink on WILQ. Well, why we like to eat and have fun and enjoy family and friends. Lots of reasons to do that this weekend in the Susquehanna Valley. The Rocktown Nipponose Valley Lions Club, they're inviting you to enjoy one of the sweetest events of the summer at their annual ice cream social Saturday, 5 to 7:30 on the grounds of Nipponose Bible Fellowship Church. 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But it's a great opportunity to spend time with friends and neighbors, and you're going to be supporting a great cause, the community projects of Rocktown Nipponose Valley Lions Club. 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You gotta
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Hi, my name is Shara, and I'm really good at texting. I mean really good. I can text with my eyes closed while I'm talking to my friends. I swear I can even text in my sleep. I am a textpert, but as good as I am at texting, one thing I will never do is text in traffic. And I don't mean just driving. I mean walking too. You can't be safe if you don't pay attention. Just because you use a crosswalk doesn't mean traffic will stop. You have to be alert and focused. Drivers can look right at you and not see you, so always scan as you cross. Don't use your phone to text, talk, or doom scroll, and take out the AirPods. You can't be a safe pedestrian if you are not an alert pedestrian. So all you textperts, listen up. Just

clear, cool, and comfy tonight with the low down to 53. A gorgeous day for our Friday with sunshine mixing with clouds, the high of 83. Beautiful start to the weekend Saturday, sunny, pleasantly warm, the high of 84. Now Sunday we'll have a mix of clouds and sun, a bit more humid with a thunderstorm in spots, mainly in the afternoon, the high 84. Monday, sun and clouds, a couple of thunderstorms in the afternoon that could be strong, perhaps severe, the high up to 87. AccuWeather anytime at WILQ.com. I'm meteorologist Jason Catarina.

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Hey, if you have a request, don't forget, Ted Bennett has that all request lunch hour for you, noon to 1. Let him know your request anytime after 11. Here's Kane Brown.

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0: Hudson Westbrook on Country 105.1 WILQ. So man, I walked the dog this morning and I'm loving the cool temps this morning and at nighttime I'm cooling down a little bit, but you know, and I love fall. Fall is definitely my favorite time of year. Here we go. We're going to start complaining because it's going by too fast. And Home Depot, they have started selling Halloween decoration lights and yard decor. So there you go. Halloween is 100 days away. I'm not ready for any kind of holidays yet other than like, you know, anything that can consist of grilling, like Labor Day. I'm excited about Labor Day. But I do like the cool mornings. Coming up, we got music from Dierks. We got Thomas Rhett in there for you too.
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Country 105.1 WILQ. Make sure you tune in tomorrow. Get your day started off with Carrie's Corner. Sean will be here bright and early after 5 a.m. He has a Coast to Work challenge for you at 7:45. Here's Kenny Chesney. She's got it all.

0: That's Jake Owen on Country 105.1 WILQ. We'll get in on all the summer fun here at the Q. We're giving you a chance to win an Old Town Saranac canoe from Halls Marina Muncie, plus a weekend stay at Riverside Campground, a nice little getaway. You got that canoe, but we're also giving away that beer, 15-pack of Busch Light. 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
4: WILQ AccuWeather.
5: Clear, cool, and comfy tonight with the low down to 53. A gorgeous day for our Friday with sunshine mixing with clouds, the high of 83. Beautiful start to the weekend Saturday. Sunny, pleasantly warm, the high of 84. Now Sunday we'll have a mix of clouds and sun, a bit more humid with a thunderstorm in spots, mainly in the afternoon, the high 84. Monday, sun and clouds, a couple of thunderstorms in the afternoon that could be strong, perhaps severe, the high up to 87. AccuWeather anytime at WILQ.com. I'm meteorologist Jason Caterina.
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0: That's Joe Diffie. 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
8: Clear, cool, and comfy tonight with the low down to 53. A gorgeous day for our Friday with sunshine mixing with clouds, the high of 83. Beautiful start to the weekend Saturday, sunny, pleasantly warm, the high of 84. Now Sunday we'll have a mix of clouds and sun, a bit more humid with a thunderstorm in spots, mainly in the afternoon, the high 84. Monday, sun and clouds, a couple of thunderstorms in the afternoon that could be strong, perhaps severe, the high up to 87. AccuWeather anytime at WILQ.com. I'm meteorologist Jason Caterina.

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0: Little Big Town on Country 105.1 WILQ. Well, there's a national blood shortage emergency, and we are urged to give blood if we can as soon as possible. The American Red Cross says blood demand is high and donations have fallen over the past few months. The shortage is serious for platelets types O positive and B negative. If you're able to donate, there is a donation going on tomorrow, 12:30 to 5 o'clock at the Church of the Resurrection at 35 Mustern Lane in Muncie. But find out where the Red Cross is going to be at, and you can even set up your appointment on their website. So you can get that information, the dates, set your appointment up just by going to redcrossblood.org.
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8: 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It's one of the most important sounds in our car. It means everyone is ready and everyone is safe. 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

0: Parker McCollum on Country 105.1 WILQ. Well, don't miss my brother, Ted Bennett, the All Request Lunch Hour. 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Let him know what you want to hear. 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
6: WILQ, AccuWeather.
7: Clear, cool, and comfy tonight with the low down to 53. A gorgeous day for our Friday with sunshine mixing with clouds, the high of 83. Beautiful start to the weekend Saturday, sunny, pleasantly warm, the high of 84. Now Sunday we'll have a mix of clouds and sun, a bit more humid with a thunderstorm in spots, mainly in the afternoon, the high 84. Monday, sunny clouds, a couple of thunderstorms in the afternoon that could be strong, perhaps severe, the high up to 87. AccuWeather anytime at WILQ.com. I'm meteorologist Jason Caterina.
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Mark Strain on WILQ. Well, Jelly Roll just newly divorced, and they're already starting to gossip and talk about who he's hooking up with. They're saying Kelly Clarkson. I don't know.

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0: Tim McGraw down on the farm on Country 105.1 WIOQ. He's such a nice guy. Tim McGraw recently announced that he will give a pawn shop guitar to a young fan at each stop on his 2026 pawn shop guitar tour. The idea honors his past when he pawned his high school ring to buy his first guitar. So there you go. That's so nice of Tim. Maybe you can get hooked up with one of those guitars. You never know, right? Coming up, we got some more of your favorites on the way with Morgan Wallen.
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clear, cool, and comfy tonight with the low down to 53. A gorgeous day for our Friday with sunshine mixing with clouds, the high of 83. Beautiful start to the weekend Saturday, sunny, pleasantly warm, the high of 84. Now Sunday we'll have a mix of clouds and sun, a bit more humid with a thunderstorm in spots, mainly in the afternoon, the high 84. Monday, sun and clouds, a couple of thunderstorms in the afternoon that could be strong, perhaps severe, the high up to 87. AccuWeather anytime at WILQ.com. I'm meteorologist Jason Caterina.

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1: 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Portions of today's programming may have been previously recorded.
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Carry on WILQ. Don't forget, if you're in the Muncie area, you know somebody in the Muncie area, and they don't know, they can get us in nice and clear now. 105.5 FM. 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

0: Langley, choosing Texas on WIOQ. I'm choosing my bed. That's what I'm choosing. I'm out of here. And Eric, he's up next. The Up All Night Show with Eric Spencer. He has some great stories for if you can't sleep or if you work a third shift, make sure you keep it tuned for Eric's shenanigans. He'll take you right up until 5 and for Carrie's Corner. Sean Carey, of course, will be here after 5 a.m. So make sure you get your day started off with Carrie's Corner. And Friday, we'll get you up to date with the news. I'll be back to hang out with you. Oh, it'll be Friday. Praise the Lord. I'll be back to hang out anytime after 7 o'clock tomorrow.
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9: Through the overnight hours, it remains clear, cool, and comfy with the low reaching 53. Later on our Friday, a gorgeous day to round out the week with sunshine mixing with clouds, the high of 83. Beautiful start to the weekend. Saturday, sunny and pleasantly warm with the high of 84. Clouds and sun Sunday, a bit more humid with a thunderstorm in spots, mainly in the afternoon, the high 84 again. Now Monday, very humid with a couple of afternoon thunderstorms that could be strong, perhaps severe, the high of 87. AccuWeather anytime at WILQ.com. I'm meteorologist Jason Katerina.
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Buying a boat and enjoying it on the water this weekend. Chris Jansen, Country 105.1 WILQ. Good evening, TGIF. Eric Spencer here with you at the Up All Night Show. Hope your night's going good. Coming up tonight, we'll be getting stuck in a sign, have monkey warnings and ants in the news. Keep the show going now with Meg Maroney. Let me see.

0: say so.
1: Say so, Dan Shay, Country 105.1 WILQ. United Press International says the city of Mount Dora, Florida is warning residents about wild monkeys in the area. The monkeys have been spotted near parks and shopping malls. Maybe they're looking for the next greatest banana. Mount Dora posted a warning on social media asking people to admire the primates from a safe distance. That is my guess, so the monkeys don't end up throwing poop at them. Coming up, Brantley Gilbert, Cole Swindell, Garth Brooks, and your AccuWeather forecast.
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1: W-I-L-Q, AccuWeather.
2: Through the overnight hours, it remains clear, cool, and comfy with the low reaching 53. Later on our Friday, a gorgeous day to round out the week with sunshine mixing with clouds, the high of 83. Beautiful start to the weekend. Saturday, sunny and pleasantly warm with the high of 84. Clouds and sun Sunday, a bit more humid with a thunderstorm in spots, mainly in the afternoon, the high 84 again. Now Monday, very humid with a couple of afternoon thunderstorms that could be strong, perhaps severe, the high of 87. AccuWeather anytime at WILQ.com. I'm meteorologist Jason Catarina.

Speaking about hitting rock bottom, after being fired from ESPN on Monday, Ryan Clark is setting the record straight for people who are talking about how he was fired without knowing any details. Clark said, "I wasn't forced. I asked, should I be done now? The answer was yes." Ouch. It's Bailey Zimmerman here at theCUBE.

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1: Not a train track, but a racetrack. Yeah, coming up on Sunday at 1 o'clock from the Indianapolis Motor Speedway, it's the Brickyard 400 for the NASCAR Cup Series. 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It's brought to you by Bauer Electric. It's Jason Aldean now. Don't tell on me.

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0: Holding it down and getting ready for the weekend. Chase Matthew, Country 105.1 WILQ. Got a Q-tip for you coming up tomorrow. The Stonestown American Legion invites the community to an evening of live bluegrass music from 7 till 10 p.m. The Red Rock Rounders will be performing some of the best bluegrass music around at the Stonestown American Legion at 1433 Champion Hill Road in Muncie Valley. Q cares about Susquehanna Valley and you.
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4: Through the overnight hours, it remains clear, cool, and comfy with the low reaching 53. Later on our Friday, a gorgeous day to round out the week with sunshine mixing with clouds, the high of 83. Beautiful start to the weekend Saturday, sunny and pleasantly warm with the high of 84. Clouds and sun Sunday, a bit more humid with a thunderstorm in spots, mainly in the afternoon, the high 84 again. Now Monday, very humid with a couple of afternoon thunderstorms that could be strong, perhaps severe, the high of 87. AccuWeather anytime at WILQ.com. I'm meteorologist Jason Caterina.
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Stella Lufty here on National Cousins Day. Yeah, today recognizes those family members that form a unique lifelong relationships that grow only among cousins. Good evening, it's Country 105.1 WILQ. This is the Up All Night Show, and I'm your host, Eric Spencer, TGIF. It's a long, hot summer. It's Keith Urban now.

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Of course, that was back before the war. Yeah, your uncle and I made quite a pair, flying F-15s through hostile air. He went down, but they missed me by hell.

0: That is something to be quite proud of. Montgomery Gentry, Country 105.1 WILQ. And for this man, I don't think he's proud of any of this. ABC says a Willington, Illinois repairman recently got stuck in a gas station sign for hours. The worker was fixing the 130-foot sign off Interstate 55 when his lift failed. There was no ladder inside the sign at all. The man was eventually rescued, then he refused medical treatment after being unstuck inside the sign. Yeah, it's gotta suck being stuck 130 feet in the air and not a ladder to be found. Oh my. Cut up Luke Combs, the Kentucky Headhunters, Tyler Hubbard, and your AccuWeather forecast.
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3: Through the overnight hours, it remains clear, cool, and comfy with the low reaching 53. Later on our Friday, a gorgeous day to round out the week with sunshine mixing with clouds, the high of 83. Beautiful start to the weekend. Saturday, sunny and pleasantly warm with the high of 84. Clouds and sun Sunday, a bit more humid with a thunderstorm in spots, mainly in the afternoon, the high 84 again. Now Monday, very humid with a couple of afternoon thunderstorms that could be strong, perhaps severe, the high of 87. AccuWeather anytime at WILQ.com. I'm meteorologist Jason Catarina.

Toy Story 5 is closing in on $1 billion at the box office and is set to become Disney's top earner of all time. However, Disney Films is cutting 100 Pixar staff members, hitting mostly production and operational roles. It's Luke Bryan now here at the Q.

0: doesn't matter. It's 5 o'clock somewhere.
1: It's always on 5 in Margaritaville, come to think of it.
0: Yeah, I heard that.
1: You've been there, haven't you?
0: Yes, sir.
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Naming dogs and answering questions. Yeah, coming up this morning around 7:45 with Sean down at Carrie's Corner. You listen for your chance to win with the Coast Door Challenge here, Country 105.1 WILQ. It started.

0: Make a Liar, Jackson Dean, Country 105.1 WILQ. No lying about this Q-tip. 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
5: WILQ AccuWeather.
6: Through the overnight hours, it remains clear, cool, and comfy with the low reaching 53. Later on our Friday, a gorgeous day to round out the week with sunshine mixing with clouds, the high of 83. Beautiful start to the weekend. Saturday, sunny and pleasantly warm with the high of 84. Clouds and sun Sunday, a bit more humid with a thunderstorm in spots, mainly in the afternoon, the high 84 again. Now Monday, very humid with a couple of afternoon thunderstorms that could be strong, perhaps severe, the high of 87. AccuWeather anytime at WILQ.com. I'm meteorologist Jason Caterina.
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Your Country 105.1 WILQ. 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Good evening again. It's Eric Spencer here with you with the Up All Night Show. Hope your night's still going good. TGIF, as we got Chris Stapleton.

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1: We've been to both Carolinas, seen a big Montana sky, driven up and down the coast a few times, London, Paris, paradise. 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And damn,

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That sunset, cliffs by the sea, and the night rolled in. 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

0: What he'll never have. Dylan Scott, Country 105.1 WILQ. Well, I'm not sure it's what we need or what we have here in the Q Laboratory, but we're going to study it to find out if we do need it or not need it. Yeah, ladies and gentlemen, boys and girls, let's grab our lab coats and safety goggles for tonight's stupid surveys and studies. A new survey by resume.io reveals that 21.5% of people have lied on their resumes in the past year. Not just of all time, but in their past year. Other findings include that 37.1% of Gen Zers have lied on their resumes the most. 37.3% of boomers have lied on their resumes in this past year. 29.3% of millennials admit to lying on their resumes. 38.9% have active job seekers admit to bending the truth on their resume. And 11.3% of Gen Zers are guilty of job title inflation. So corporate butt kisser isn't an official title. It's more of an inflation. Interesting. Cut up Jordan Davis, Lady Wilson, Little Texas, and your AccuWeather forecast.
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3: Hi, my name is Shara, and I'm really good at texting. I mean really good. I can text with my eyes closed while I'm talking to my friends. I swear I can even text in my sleep. I am a textpert. But as good as I am at texting, one thing I will never do is text in traffic. And I don't mean just driving. I mean walking too. You can't be safe if you don't pay attention. Just because you use a crosswalk doesn't mean traffic will stop. You have to be alert and focused. 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

24. Clouds and sun Sunday, a bit more humid with a thunderstorm in spots, mainly in the afternoon. The high 84 again. Now Monday, very humid with a couple of afternoon thunderstorms that could be strong, perhaps severe. The high of 87. AccuWeather anytime at WILQ.com. I'm meteorologist Jason Catarina.

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Sacha Baron Cohen has revealed his new film, Ali G, Who Is I, is set to come out in theaters on October 23rd. It's Ashley Cook here at the Q. Baby.

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Coming up this weekend here at Country 105.1 WILQ. Saturday night at 7 o'clock, it's Country Countdown USA with host Lon Helton. 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

0: It's true. You ladies, you love us country boys. Trace Atkins, Country 105.1 WILQ. And boys and girls of all ages are going to love this Q-tip. The Balls Mills Ice Cream Festival is happening tomorrow from 4 till 7 at the Balls Mills United Methodist Church at the corner of Blooming Grove Road and Route 973. Homemade favorites including cheesesteaks, hamburger barbecue, hot sausage, hot dogs, fries, baked beans, and coleslaw all are on the menu. Then make sure you save room for the church's famous homemade ice cream and pies. The event is held under a table and will also be held rain or shine. Q cares about Susquehanna Valley and you.
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9: Through the overnight hours, it remains clear, cool, and comfy with the low reaching 53. Later on our Friday, a gorgeous day to round out the week with sunshine mixing with clouds, the high of 83. Beautiful start to the weekend. Saturday, sunny and pleasantly warm with the high of 84. Clouds and sun Sunday, a bit more humid with a thunderstorm in spots, mainly in the afternoon, the high 84 again. Now Monday, very humid with a couple of afternoon thunderstorms that could be strong, perhaps severe, the high of 87. AccuWeather anytime at WILQ.com. I'm meteorologist Jason Catarina.
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Just more here on National Tequila Day. Yes, celebrate National Tequila Day with a little lime and salt. But also remember, tequila may make her clothes come off. Hey, good morning. It's Country 105.1 WILQ. Eric Spencer here with you up all night show, TGIF. Hope your Friday morning's off to a good start. We got Morgan Wallen.

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0: 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Coming up tomorrow, join us over at AAA North Penn and South Williamsport for their open house, as we'll be there broadcasting live from 9 a.m. until noon. 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Plus, grab a cup of coffee from the Cracked Bean Coffee Bar, too. 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It's all happening tomorrow from 9 a.m. till noon at North Penn Open House in AAA's North Penn Open House in South Williamsport. 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

As a NASCAR fan, this is not hard to love. Collider says a Days of Thunder sequel is in development with Tom Cruise returning as Cole Trickle and being produced by Jerry Bruckheimer as well. It's Luke Combs. Who wants to be by you?

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Start your Friday off right with the Pledge of Allegiance. This morning at 7 with Sean down at Carey's Corner with area students. 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

0: Chris Young's new one, I Didn't Come Here to Leave, Country 105.1 WILQ. Me, I'll be leaving in about 1 hour from now. Got one more Q-tip for you for the night. A Christmas in July parade is happening tomorrow night in Hughesville starting at 7 o'clock. Enjoy a magical evening filled with holiday cheer, creative floats, music, community spirit, and with all the fun with the summertime twist to the Christmas season. So make sure you bring your family, friends, and lawn chairs and get ready to celebrate Christmas in July. Q cares about Susquehanna Valley and you.
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4: Hi, I'm Jack McKernan, president of Williamsport Moving and Storage. 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
6: Through the overnight hours, it remains clear, cool, and comfy with the low reaching 53. Later on our Friday, a gorgeous day to round out the week with sunshine mixing with clouds, the high of 83. Beautiful start to the weekend Saturday, sunny and pleasantly warm with the high of 84. Clouds and sun Sunday, a bit more humid with a thunderstorm in spots, mainly in the afternoon, the high 84 again. Now Monday, very humid with a couple of afternoon thunderstorms that could be strong, perhaps severe, the high of 87. AccuWeather anytime at WILQ.com. I'm meteorologist Jason Caterina.
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0: Make sure you let Mark Mack in this afternoon as he's going to give you a chance to win with his Fairway Friday giveaway here at Country 105.1 WILQ. Get all details on our website. Good morning again. It's Eric Spencer here with you with the Up All Night Show. Hope your morning's still going good. Hanging out with you for one more hour as we got Joe Nichols.
1: Hang up that red dress. 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

0: Good question there, Dierks Bentley. Country 105.1 WILQ. And for the chef, what were you thinking? A sole restaurateur with two Michelin stars could face prison time over a dessert garnish. Prosecutors have asked a court to sentence the unnamed owner to 1 year in jail and fine the restaurant's operating company $20 million or roughly $13,500 for using dried ants, which is in violation of South Korea's Food Sanitation Act. Now get this, ants are not among the 10 insect species permitted for human consumption in the country. Authorities discovered the practice through dinner photos posted on online reviews. Officials estimate approximately 49,000 ants have been imported from the U.S. and Thailand that were used over a four-year time span. Local media outlets identify the restaurant as Evert, run by Australian chef Joseph Lingerwood. A court verdict is expected on September 2nd. Now, that's a lot of ants if you stop and think about it, 49,000. But the real question is, because it doesn't say here, did the people know when they were at this restaurant that they were going to eat ants? Or is it like a surprise, a little crunch to your flavor? Ill. Coming up, Megan Maroney, Travis Tritt, Thomas Rhett, and your AccuWeather forecast.
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Universal Pictures is developing an untitled Lou Gehrig biopic. Glenn Powell will star as the legendary Yankees first baseman who played in a then-record 2,130 consecutive games before being diagnosed with ALS. Gehrig then died in 1941 at the age of 37. It's Ross Dickerson now here at the Q.

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0: So easy to love. And I'm speaking about your Friday. Dust Lynch Country 105.1 WILQ. Hey, look at the time. It's time for me to get up on out of here and start my weekend. Sean Carey's up next down at Carey's Corner. But don't worry, I'll be back here Sunday into Monday. Your Country 105.1 WILQ. You. Yeah, you out there. Have a good morning and have a great day. And realize one thing. We are not in the Florida area where there's a monkey warning out, so you do have to go to work today because there's no monkeys around to throw any poop or bananas at you.
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6: My name is Shara, and I'm really good at texting. I mean really good. I can text with my eyes closed while I'm talking to my friends. I swear I can even text in my sleep. I am a textpert, but as good as I am at texting, one thing I will never do is text in traffic. And I don't mean just driving. I mean walking, too. You can't be safe if you don't pay attention. 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
1: WILQ AccuWeather. Sunshine today will mix with a few high clouds later on. A nice afternoon, the high 84. Tonight, patchy clouds early, then mainly clear late, low 54 in the countryside, about 58 in Williamsport. But tomorrow, another mostly sunny, gorgeous day with a high of 85. On Sunday, some sun will give way to increasing clouds. Can't rule out an afternoon shower or thunderstorm, high 84. Monday, more clouds than sun. More humid, too, with a thunderstorm likely in the afternoon, the high 86. AccuWeather anytime at WILQ.com. I'm meteorologist Joe Lundberg.
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5: Good morning. Here's your exclusive Susquehanna Valley Farm forecast. Another gorgeous day is setting up for the area today with sunshine that can be filtered through some high clouds at times this afternoon, with temperatures reaching the mid-80s. We'll have another gorgeous day tomorrow with lots of sunshine. Some clouds will increase on Sunday, and that could lead to an afternoon shower or thunderstorm. A better chance for thunderstorms as we head into Monday and Tuesday. The details of the forecast: sunshine today mixing with some clouds this afternoon. It'll be warm with a high of 84. For tonight, partly cloudy skies early, then clear late, low 54 to 58. For tomorrow, mostly sunny skies, just a beautiful day, the high 85. On Sunday, intervals of clouds and sun, warm and a little bit more humid. There could be a shower or thunderstorm in the afternoon. Sunday's high, 84. We'll see 11 to 13 hours of sunshine today, 12 to 14 hours of sunshine tomorrow, then 5 to 7 hours of sunshine on Sunday. Look for a heavy dew tonight and a light dew.

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2: Good morning. Here's your exclusive Susquehanna Valley Farm forecast. Another gorgeous day is setting up for the area today with sunshine that can be filtered through some high clouds at times this afternoon, with temperatures reaching the mid-80s. We'll have another gorgeous day tomorrow with lots of sunshine. Some clouds will increase on Sunday, and that could lead to an afternoon shower or thunderstorm. A better chance for thunderstorms as we head into Monday and Tuesday. The details of the forecast: sunshine today mixing with some clouds this afternoon. It'll be warm with a high of 84. For tonight, partly cloudy skies early, then clear late, low 54 to 58. For tomorrow, mostly sunny skies, just a beautiful day, the high 85. On Sunday, intervals of clouds and sun, warm and a little bit more humid. There could be a shower or thunderstorm in the afternoon. Sunday's high, 84. We'll see 11 to 13 hours of sunshine today, 12 to 14 hours of sunshine tomorrow, then 5 to 7 hours of sunshine on Sunday. Look for a heavy dew tonight and a light dew tomorrow night. The average relative humidity at 50% today, 70% tonight, 55% tomorrow, and 60% on Sunday. Wind southeast under 10 miles per hour today, then light and variable winds tonight. South to southeast winds at 5 to 10 miles per hour tomorrow. South winds at similar speeds on Sunday. Drying will be very good today and tomorrow, but fair to poor on Sunday. We'll see no rain today, none tonight, and none tomorrow. There may be an hour of rain during the day on Sunday. Rain amounts less than a tenth of an inch. AccuWeather anytime at WILQ.com. I'm meteorologist Joe Lundberg.
3: 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We're in the clear and 52 at Carey's Corner. 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

0: 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It's where you go to begin the day. 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
11: It's time to, check it out.
10: It is.
11: It's time.
10: And thanks for bringing in the donuts today to go with my fresh roasted coffee.
11: You're welcome.
10: Yeah.
11: Snacks.
10: Yeah. We've gone full circle. You brought in the peach bars earlier this week, now donuts, and it's going to be a bookmark the week.
11: My schedule is allowing me to purchase things before I get to work this week.
10: Everybody at the donut shop was ecstatic you showed up this morning. They were like, where have you been?
11: They were totally coming. When I went to the window to get the donuts for us today, the lady said, You didn't bring us peach bars.
10: Oh, really?
11: She totally saw the Facebook
10: page. Oh, my goodness.
11: Like, don't you have enough stuff here?
10: Exactly. You're getting guilt tripped at the window. They're looking for an exchange.
11: I think so. Maybe we'll get a discount next time.
10: Barter. We got a barter situation going on at the drive-thru this morning at O'Dark Early. Love it.
11: Oh, man.
10: They were good peach bars.
11: I'm glad you loved them.
10: Yeah.
11: I did, too.
10: All right. We love it that you're here to get your Friday going and get you on the right foot here to the weekend. What an absolutely wonderful day yesterday.
11: Gorgeous.
10: Just a beautiful day. Took a little snapshot while I was out on my walk late yesterday afternoon. We posted that on our Facebook this morning and a famous quote from an 80s movie. I added that in there too. So check that out. Facebook, WILQ-FM. Give us the like and the thumbs up. Always on the lookout for new Facebook friends and be on the lookout too for our summer fun Bush Light Q to call. Getting closer to our drawing on August the 10th for the weekend cabin stay at the Riverside Campground, and also the Old Town Saranac Canoe from Halls Marine in Muncie, and we got that all listed for you at WILQ.com.
11: Okay.
10: All righty. Okay, Friday is here. What do we got in the news?
11: Well, there is a conviction in a deadly 2023 shooting in Sunbury, and a Pennsylvania State Police conducting an active shooter training exercise coming up in August. We'll check that, plus WILQ Sports after Fox News at Carrie's Corner.
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5: News. I'm Ted Linder. The U.S. completing a 13th night of strikes against Iran Thursday. President Trump telling Axios he's close to ordering a massive attack soon. Indiana Senator Jim Banks telling Fox he supports the move.
7: This is the only thing the Iranians understand, and that's the full force of the American military. They have to feel the pain.
5: Check your refrigerator. More than 1.5 million dozen eggs sold across six states being recalled over possible salmonella contamination. The FDA saying Midwest Poultry Services voluntarily recalling nearly 1.5 million dozen eggs sold under brands including Kroger, Simple Truth, Country Morning, and Sunups. The eggs distributed in Texas, Oklahoma, Arkansas, Louisiana, New Mexico, and Mississippi. Officials say the contamination discovered during routine testing. No illnesses have been reported so far. Consumers should not eat the recalled eggs and should return them to the store for a full refund. 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
11: Good morning. It's 6:02 and 51 degrees. I'm Freddie Hammer with this WILQ News update. A Sunbury man has been convicted in a deadly 2023 shooting. A Northumberland County jury found 21-year-old Jose David Jacino Morales guilty of third-degree murder and several related charges in the death of Eliud Marrero Morales. Prosecutors say the two argued over a woman before Jacino Morales opened fire along Market Street in Sunbury. He claimed self-defense, but the jury rejected that argument. Sentencing is scheduled for September 18th. A 17-year-old Dauphin County teen will stand trial in the fatal shooting of a 15-year-old boy in Williamsport. Vincent Baskerville was arrested last month in the Harrisburg area. Police say the victim was shot near First Avenue and Park Place shortly after midnight, November 1st. Investigators say Baskerville's phone contained photos of him holding a handgun near the crime scene. The charges remain sealed, and Baskerville's being held without bail. Lewisburg Area School District will ban cell phones from classrooms beginning with the 2026-27 school year. Students will be required to keep phones in their lockers, but may use them during lunch and study hall. Exceptions will be allowed for emergencies with permission. Violations could lead to confiscation, parent pickup, detention, or suspension. Smartwatches and earbuds will remain permitted, but cannot be used for communication during the school day. And Pennsylvania State Police will conduct an active shooter training exercise August 19th at Meadowbrook Christian School near Milton. Officials say there will be a large law enforcement presence, but no threat to the public. The Well Coffee House and all entrances to the school property on Stam Road will be closed during that exercise. State Police say the training is designed to improve emergency preparedness. And checking Sports Cube, Major League Baseball Draft League last night, Trenton Thunder over the Williamsport Crosscutters on the road 13-5. Cutters will return home to host the West Virginia Black Bears coming up this Sunday, July 26th, with a 4:05 p.m. first pitch.
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16: Sunshine today mixing with some high clouds this afternoon. It'll be warm with a high of 84. For tonight, patchy clouds early, then mainly clear overnight with a low of 54 to 58. Plenty of sunshine tomorrow and pleasantly warm. Just a gorgeous start to the weekend, a high 85. On Sunday, intervals of clouds and sun warm, just a little bit more humid. Maybe an afternoon shower or thunderstorm, the high 84. Monday, more clouds and sun and more humid with a couple of thunderstorms in the afternoon, high 86. I'm AccuWeather meteorologist Joe Lundberg at WILQ.com.
10: All right, Joe, thank you. Heading out the door at 6:04, about 10 minutes after sunrise this morning. We're in the clear and 51 at Carey's Corner. And say it along with me. Oh, baby, it's Friday.
0: We are the home of all your country favorites in the Susquehanna Valley since 1972. This is Country 105.1. W-

0: Country 105.1 WILQ and movie music from Toy Story 5. Taylor and Sean in 611. We're going to know everything about AAA tomorrow. AAA North Penn. AAA, the most trusted name in travel in South Williamsport. They've got their huge open house in the morning. Kelly will be there to tell you about it. Our broadcast goes from 9 until noon. And bring the family out, too, because the Minions are going to be roaming around and get a little cup of joe from Cracked Bean Coffee Bar. AAA battery van. Touch a truck. The kids will love that. Also, free license plate replacements through the Peeling Plate Program, car seat safety inspections, and also check out great travel deals if you're thinking about a vacation already for next year. And if you're not yet a member of AAA, what you waiting for? I've been a member for 30 years, and just one toe. Get that little situation out on the road. One toe will pay for that membership. So get all the information, get your membership, and get there tomorrow. AAA North Penn, South Williamsport. While we're there, you can register for our summer fun prize pack with no purchase necessary. So we'll see you after 9 a.m. at AAA North Penn with WILQ. The weather's going to be fantastic for it. Yesterday, simply gorgeous. Today, tomorrow, too. Looks like we may get through the whole weekend. Yesterday's forecast maybe had a thunder shower or a thunderstorm going into Sunday evening, but it looks like that's going to stay clear. And we'll get confirmation of that in about 20 minutes from AccuWeather meteorologist Joe Lundberg. Nice and comfortable, and maybe even for some along the countryside, a little bit of a chill this morning. That's pretty rare for late July, and 51 at WILQ. Cary Chronicles for July 24th, 205th day of the year. 160 left until 2027. Today's National Tequila Day. It's also drive-through day. Well, I did that yesterday for lunch. And there are now 45 days left until Labor Day. On this date in 1956, the first guided missile was launched. 69 today, Apollo 11 splashes down safely in the Pacific Ocean. Peter Sellers played Inspector Clouseau in the Pink Panther movies. Died this day in 1980. 1983, sports fans and specifically baseball fans may remember this clip. Remember when George Brett barreled out of the bullpen in Yankee Stadium? That happened this day in 1983. He had a game-winning home run against the Yankees nullified because of the pine tar baseball bat incident. And he was not happy about that. 1984, Brad, TB12. They're not talking about TB12 as in Tom Brady. Terry Bradshaw retired after 14 years and four Super Bowl championships with the Pittsburgh Steelers. We still see him as a studio analyst on Fox NFL Sunday. 1987, the movie La Bamba released in theaters with Lou Diamond Phillips in the role of Richie Valens. 1998, Saving Private Ryan debuted in theaters. Also this day in 2012, Sherman Hemsley played George Jefferson on The Jeffersons, passing away. Moving on up. Regis Philbin passing away today 6 years ago. And we lost Hulk Hogan 1 year ago today in 25. Quite a few celebrity birthdays today. J-Lo, Jennifer Lopez is 57. Controversial baseball player Barry Bonds, 62. Bindi Irwin, daughter of the late crocodile hunter Steve Irwin. In Dancing with the Stars champ, she's 28. Wonder Woman, Linda Carter is 75. Anna Paquin, the actress who won an Oscar at the age of 11 for her role in The Piano. She's now 44. Michael Richards, Kramer from Seinfeld, 77. Kadeem Harrison from the 80s sitcom A Different World, The Cosby Show spinoff, 61. From the Airplane movies, Robert Hayes, 79. The very talented singer and actress Kristen Chenoweth is 58. Elizabeth Moss from Mad Men, 44. And Pam Tillis today turns 69 on this day, Friday, July 24th. And that's your Cary Chronicles at a quarter after six with WILQ.
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0: Mercury 105.1 WILQ and Sean Carey's Corner in 626. And no lie, you know what tomorrow is?
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8: 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No thanks.
9: Yeah. 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
0: Going to celebrate Christmas in July in Hughesville tomorrow night. So before the jolly man in the fat red suit heads out on summer vacation, he's got one more thing to do. He's going to be making an appearance at the Christmas in July parade tomorrow night in Hughesville. What a great mix. It's going to be summertime fun and the magic of Christmas all boiled together, a fun-filled community event. So bring your lawn chairs out. And I wouldn't be surprised if we don't see Santa in the suit tomorrow night. He'll probably be decked out in a tank top and flip-flops, right? So spreading holiday cheer right in the middle of summer tomorrow night in Hughesville as they celebrate Christmas in July. More details on that and other great activities going on across the valley, a jam-packed weekend. So don't stay home. Get out and do something because summer's slipping by quickly. And check out the event calendar at WILQ.com. We care about the Susquehanna Valley and you at WILQ. Happy birthday today to Alvie Wirtz. Alvie is 23 today. From Montgomery, also Sandy Ray of Avis. And tomorrow birthdays.

0: Scott Pellett, a.k.a. Easy Money from Mansfield 42, Amanda Shank of Dushore, and our very own Julie Lentz here at Backyard Broadcasting, the receptionist you see right inside the front door when you get your prize. Well, you won't see her today or Monday, taking a four-day birthday excursion. That should be interesting. Can't wait to hear the stories from her on Tuesday. All right, they're all qualified except for Julie for the birthday anniversary prize pack. We'll find out who gets the goodies when we fling the dart later on this morning at 9 for that freshly baked cake from Sam's Club, as well as the Pepsi, the Utz, and also a fresh box of frosted Kellogg's Cherry Pop-Tarts from Kellanova in Muncie, making and baking those Pop-Tarts and Nutri-Grain bars fresh every day. And a huge way to go to Kyle Workman of Mill Hall, our birthday anniversary prize pack winner from last Friday here at WILQ.
1: 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Whether you're planning a getaway or just a fun day out, AAA North Penn has something for everyone. There'll be a variety of travel vendors, including Royal Caribbean. 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Come out this Saturday from 9 till noon. AAA North Penn, 1 East 6th Street in South Williamsport. It's going on all week. 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
5: Good morning. It's 6:30 and 51 degrees. I'm Freddie Hammer with this WILQ News Update. President Trump is announcing a commitment from major utilities and companies that consumers will not bear the extra electricity costs of the AI data center expansions across the U.S. A Lycoming County judge has ordered a former student to revise a civil lawsuit against the Williamsport Area School District and former school employees. According to the Sun-Gazette, the lawsuit alleges the district allowed conditions that led to inappropriate sexual contact involving a former principal and teacher. Judge William Carlucci ordered several claims removed unless the student provides more supporting facts, including allegations of negligence, failure to warn, and punitive damages. An amended complaint must be filed within 20 days. A Millville man faces charges after allegedly posing as a Columbia County prison guard during a traffic stop. Police say 34-year-old Derek Fry displayed an old prison identification card and claimed he had just finished work. Officials say Fry was fired from the prison in 2013. He's charged with impersonating a public servant and cited for faulty rear light on his vehicle. Immigration and Customs Enforcement has dropped its effort to connect two Pennsylvania warehouses to local water and sewer systems, further signaling the sites will not become detention centers. The properties are in Tremont Township, Schuylkill County, and Upper Burn Township in Berks County. State environmental orders blocking the utility connections will remain in place. Federal officials have not said whether the warehouses will be used for another purpose or eventually sold. And a 62-mile section of U.S. 15 between Williamsport and the New York State line will officially become I-99 on July 30th. PennDOT says the corridor now meets federal interstate standards after decades of upgrades. New signs are being installed, and the designation will improve connections with I-80 and I-86. More information is available at pa.gov/new-I-99. And checking Sports Cube, Major League Baseball, Twins over the Guardians yesterday 3-1 in 12 innings. Braves beat the Padres 6-5, Diamondbacks over the Cardinals 10-6, Tigers over the Royals 4-3, and Blue Jays beat the Rays 3-1. Major League Baseball tonight, Yankees play the Phillies, 6:45 p.m. on Apple TV.
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7: Good morning. Here's your exclusive Susquehanna Valley Farm forecast. Another gorgeous day is setting up for the area today with sunshine that can be filtered through some high clouds at times this afternoon with temperatures reaching the mid-80s. We'll have another gorgeous day tomorrow with lots of sunshine. Some clouds will increase on Sunday, and that could lead to an afternoon shower or thunderstorm. A better chance for thunderstorms as we head into Monday and Tuesday. The details of the forecast, sunshine today mixing with some clouds this afternoon. It'll be warm with a high of 84. For tonight, partly cloudy skies early, then clear late, low 54 to 58. For tomorrow, mostly sunny skies, just a beautiful day, the high 85. On Sunday, intervals of clouds and sun, warm and a little bit more humid. There could be a shower or thunderstorm in the afternoon. Sunday's high, 84. We'll see 11 to 13 hours of sunshine today, 12 to 14 hours of sunshine tomorrow, then 5 to 7 hours of sunshine on Sunday. Look for a heavy dew tonight and a light dew tomorrow night. The average relative humidity at 50% today, 70% tonight, 55% tomorrow, and 60% on Sunday. Wind southeast under 10 miles per hour today, then light and variable winds tonight. South to southeast winds at 5 to 10 miles per hour tomorrow. South winds at similar speeds on Sunday. Drying will be very good today and tomorrow, but fair to poor on Sunday. You'll see no rain today, none tonight, and none tomorrow. There may be an hour of rain during the day on Sunday. Rain amounts less than a tenth of an inch. AccuWeather anytime at WILQ.com. I'm meteorologist Joe Lundberg.
0: All right, heading out the door at 6:34. I'm currently 51 at WILQ, so since there's no rain in the forecast till Monday, if you need me this weekend, I'll be out front watering my grass. And here at Carrie's Corner, in less than 10 minutes, we will introduce you to the new internet sensation, Jimothy the Raccoon.

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0: Country 105.1 WILQ. Luke and Sean, we're here at the intersection of information and entertainment going into the final weekend of July. It's Carrie's Corner at about 6:42. Another delightful day around Central PA today. Nice one. Same for tomorrow. Highs 84, 85. Looks like Sunday will also stay rain-free. Next shot for any thunderstorms could happen on Monday. And we're now off to a cool start. Bright and beautiful and 51 at WILQ.
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0: So check us out on our Facebook page this morning, WILQ-FM. Posted a photo of my late afternoon walk outside of Lock Haven yesterday along the Susquehanna River. So we have that on there. And also, we're introducing you to Jimothy. Who is Jimothy's been popping up on my Facebook news feed lately. You know who Jimothy is? Jimothy is a raccoon from Seattle, and he is an internet celebrity after footage of him walking through a park went viral. Jimothy is an unusually round raccoon. Vets believe he has an extremely rare spinal deformity, something like short spine syndrome, and it gives him a compressed body and disproportionately long legs. Local residents are looking through their Ring and Google Cam footages to see if they can trace his roots, and they believe Jimothy is about possibly 8 years old, been around since 2017. And there's even some wildlife experts that are chirping out there. They say that there could be more than one Jimothy out there. So let's let this one Jimothy soak up his 15 minutes of fame. I think the other, if there's any other Jimothys out there, I think they're getting jealous. They want equal time. We got the photo of Jimothy on our Facebook also this morning too, so get interactive with us while you enjoy your first cup of coffee this morning. Getting close to 7 a.m., we'll have an encore Pledge of Allegiance for you, and hopefully we'll make you a winner before 8. We'll have another round of the Coast to Work Challenge, and you also get registered for the 400 toward your next set of tires from Coast, which, by the way, we will give away 1 week from today, the final day of July with Country 105.1.
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2: I'm meteorologist Joe Lundberg with your KFC weekend weather update. On Saturday, expect mostly sunny skies with a high of 81 degrees. Sunday will be partly sunny with a chance of a couple of afternoon thunderstorms and a high of 84 degrees. 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

0: Country 105.1 WILQ, Riley Green and Ella Langley. And so many folks are excited for that Ella Langley show coming up at Penn State on September 11th. And we'll have your tickets for that show. Don't you worry. More details on that and those tickets in the weeks ahead with WILQ. Tell you who's admiring Ella Langley from afar. Shania Twain. She did an interview for Rolling Stone magazine. Says she's a big fan of Ella Langley's. Says, yeah, I think she's saying what she really thinks. Doesn't seem very unapologetic, and that commands respect. I can hear the difference. Now, she said that she hasn't had a chance to meet Ella yet, so hopefully those two's paths will cross here in the not-too-distant future. Yep, but Ella Langley will be crossing our path in Central PA in just about a month and a half. Getting excited and ramped up for that show. I tell you who's ramped up now. Those in Elam Sport. Going to be a lot of buying and selling going on. Community art sales today and tomorrow. Yeah, let the buying and selling commence about an hour from now, starting at 8 a.m. Same for tomorrow morning. 50-plus yard sales in and around Elam Sport. You can check out details and find the map on Facebook Marketplace. All right, so good luck finding those deals. All right, let the bartering commence. An excellent time for some buying and selling with the weather as well. We'll get the full breakdown for the whole weekend with AccuWeather meteorologist Joe Lundberg soon. He'll be up after Fox News and Freddie, and also an encore Pledge of Allegiance soon. And we'll get a deeper dive into Sports Q and check out the baseball for the weekend. Sandy Ray of Avis got a birthday today, plus Alvy Wirtz, 23, in Montgomery. Birthdays for tomorrow, easy money. Scott Pellett Mansfield is 42nd, plus Amanda Shank of Dushore. And our very own Julie Lentz here at Backyard Broadcasting, our receptionist out at the front desk. I would love to say you can pop in and say happy birthday to her today, but she's off today and on Monday. Who's going to man the front desk? Could it be the manceptionist? Could it be Brian Hill? We have to put a rotation of people out at the front desk today because more than one replaces Julie. And we got that birthday anniversary prize pack drawing. Sadly, Julie not eligible. That's okay. 9 this morning, we'll fling the dart and find out who's going to be our latest winner with WILQ.
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0: Good morning. Couple seconds away from 7 at Country 105.1 WILQ. 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

0: I'm Sue Guzman. The U.S. completing a 13th night of strikes against Iran. President Trump says he's close to ordering a massive attack.
1: The U.S. warning that the IRGC-led government will suffer the consequences for its actions and those perpetrated by its proxies like the Houthis over in the Red Sea and elsewhere.
0: Fox's Kevin Cork reporting. Meanwhile, a series of explosions were heard near a U.S. military base in northern Iraq and Erbil. Specifically, no word of any casualties. Kenmore Air float plane carrying 22 people making an emergency landing. And it also caught fire near Susia Island in Washington State, San Juan Island. The sheriff's office says one person's in critical condition. Others sustained head injuries, broken bones, and lacerations. 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
2: It's 7:02 and 53 degrees. I'm Freddie Hammer with this WILQ News Update. Williamsport City Council has voted to seek bids for the vacant City Hall building on West 4th Street. The measure passed 5-2, with council retaining the right to reject any offer submitted within 60 days. The building has been condemned since 2021 because of extensive water damage. According to the Sun Gazette, any sale agreement will require the historic structure to be preserved and prohibit demolition. A 17-year-old Dauphin County teen will stand trial in the fatal shooting of a 15-year-old boy in Williamsport. Vincent Baskerville was arrested last month in the Harrisburg area. Police say the victim was shot near First Avenue and Park Place shortly after midnight November 1st. Investigators say Baskerville's phone contained photos of him holding a handgun near the crime scene. The charges remain sealed, and Baskerville is being held without bail. Lewisburg Area School District will ban cell phones from classrooms beginning with the 2026-2027 school year. Students will be required to keep phones in their lockers, but may use them during lunch and study hall. Exceptions will be allowed for emergencies with permission. Violations could lead to confiscation, parent pickup, detention, or suspension. Smartwatches and earbuds will remain permitted, but cannot be used for communication during the school day. And Pennsylvania State Police will conduct an active shooter training exercise August 19th at Meadowbrook Christian School near Milton. Officials say there will be a large law enforcement presence, but no threat to the public is expected. The Well Coffee House and all entrances to the school property on Stam Road will be closed during this exercise. State police say the training is designed to improve emergency preparedness. And checking sports cue. We have NASCAR coming up on Sunday. It's the Brickyard 400 from Indianapolis Motor Speedway. You can find that at 1 p.m. with pre-race coverage, 2 p.m. with Green Flag Racing on the Twin Valleys Talk Radio Network, or right here on WILQ's HD3.
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4: Sunshine today mixing with some high clouds this afternoon. It'll be warm with a high of 84. For tonight, patchy clouds early, then mainly clear overnight with a low of 54 to 58. Plenty of sunshine tomorrow and pleasantly warm. Just a gorgeous start to the weekend, a high 85. On Sunday, intervals of clouds and sun warm, just a little bit more humid. Maybe an afternoon shower or thunderstorm, the high 84. Monday, more clouds and sun and more humid with a couple of thunderstorms in the afternoon, high 86. I'm AccuWeather meteorologist Joe Lundberg at WILQ.com.
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0: 1051 WYLQ. Happy Friday, Carrie's Corner and Sean. 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
0: We always say if you hit the jackpot, we want to make sure we get the exclusive interview from you. All right. Mega Millions tonight, $743 million on the line at 11 p.m. And your Powerball jackpot tomorrow night, $600 million. Now you can be basking in cash. Well, for sure, you're going to be basking in sunshine for a few more days. Just like yesterday, we got another simply gorgeous day today for outdoor activities. Highs around 84, 85 for today and tomorrow. Looks like Sunday we're going to be enjoying. We did have some thunderstorms in the forecast for Sunday as of yesterday, but they have been wiped clean from Sunday's forecast, although it could turn cloudy as we go through the day. When will we get some showers and thunderstorms next? Will it be early next week? We'll find out with AccuWeather meteorologist Joe Lundberg. Get us the breakdown for the final weekend of July in about 20 minutes. And we're now at 53 at WYLQ as we jump into Sports Q this morning. Crosscutters last night starting a three-game set in Jersey against Trenton, and the Thunder take the victory 13-5. Cutters now with a second half record of 7-5. They have an overall record of 27-12. And game two of that series will be tonight at 7 in Trenton. They got another game in Jersey tomorrow night. Then they will be back at Journey Bank Ballpark at historic Bowman Field to start a three-game set with West Virginia. Game one of that three-game set will be 4:05 on Sunday. And you can get your tickets online. We got a link to the Crosscutters on our website at WYLQ.com. Braves got the win yesterday in the majors, 6-5, so they now have a 4.5 game lead over the Phillies in the NL East. Also getting wins yesterday were the Blue Jays, Tigers, Diamondbacks, and the Twinkies. Pirates and Cubs get a series going tonight in the Berg. Yankees, Phillies tonight, first of three. Tonight's Phillies game exclusively on Apple TV. Plan accordingly. Braves in Baltimore to take on the Orioles, and the Dodgers and the Mets tonight start at three over the weekend. That'll be on ESPN Unlimited. All right, we're going to start hearing more football talk because NFL training camps are opening up. That includes the Las Vegas Raiders and their overall number one pick, former Indiana Hoosiers national championship quarterback Fernando Mendoza. He signed his deal yesterday. Fully guaranteed 4 years, $57 million. Although he does not get the nod at starting quarterback, there will be a quarterback competition in Vegas between Mendoza and veteran Kirk Cousins. I believe Eagles training camp opens on Tuesday, give or take a day. And in the NBA, Golden State Warriors, Steph Curry, first active NBA player to get a dedicated exhibit at the Naismith Baseball Hall of Basketball Hall of Fame. The exhibit is called Stephon Curry Beyond the Arc. It opens today in Springfield, Massachusetts. And Curry's display features championship gear, Olympic memorabilia, and videos that capture his evolution as a player. Curry says he claims he's going to play two more seasons. But the burning question is, will LeBron James go to Golden State and play on the same team with him? We'll have to see how that plays out. Just waiting to find out where LeBron's going to go. And we go with NASCAR this weekend in Indy, Brickyard 400, one of the big races of the season. Coverage will start at 1 p.m., green flag at 2. 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And you're up to date. That's Sports Q at 7:15. Those are just some of the games people are playing.
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All right, we're winners this weekend with this great forecast. How long will we stay rain-free? We'll find out from AccuWeather meteorologist Joe Lundberg. He'll give us the breakdown after Freddie's headlines. And also, about 20 minutes away, see if we can get your winner before the weekend in the Coast to Work Challenge. Happy birthday today to Ross Rosemurgy in his 50s in Montoursville. Also, the big 6-0 today for Brad Budman of Montgomery. Brad, you're catching up on me. Alvie Wirtz, 23, in Montgomery. And also Sandy Ray from Avis got one today. Also tomorrow, birthdays, Amanda Shank of Dewshore, Scott Pellet, a.k.a. Easy Money in the Northern Tier, 42 in Mansfield, and our very own host, our front desk receiver.

0: receptionist. Our receptionist with the mostest, Julie Lentz. Day off today and Monday too, so come in, pick something up. You want to wish her a happy birthday. It'd have to be a belated one then when she returns on Tuesday to our backyard broadcasting facility of champions. So they're now registered except for Julie for that birthday anniversary prize pack. We'll fling the dart in an hour and a half and find out who gets the goodies, just like Kyle Workman of Mill Hall did last Friday with WILQ.
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7: Good morning. It's 7:31 and 55 degrees. I'm Freddie Hammer with this WILQ news update. Imports from more than 80 countries are now subject to new tariffs. The 10% and up tariffs from President Trump took effect at midnight. A Lycoming County judge has ordered a former student to revise a civil lawsuit against the Williamsport Area School District and former school employees. The lawsuit alleges the district allowed conditions that led to inappropriate sexual contact involving a former principal and a teacher. Judge William Carlucci ordered several claims removed unless the student provides more supporting facts, including allegations of negligence, failure to warn, and punitive damages. The amended complaint must be filed within 20 days. A Millville man faces charges after allegedly posing as a Columbia County prison guard during a traffic stop. Police say 34-year-old Derek Fry displayed an old prison identification card and claimed he had just finished work. Officials say Fry was fired from the prison in 2013. He's now charged with impersonating a public servant and cited for a faulty rear light. Immigration and Customs Enforcement has dropped its effort to connect two Pennsylvania warehouses to local water and sewer systems, further signaling the sites will not become detention centers. The properties are in Tremont Township, Schuylkill County, and Upper Bern Township, Berks County. State environmental orders blocking the utility connections will remain in place. Federal officials have not said whether the warehouses will be used for another purpose or eventually sold. And a 62-mile section of U.S. 15 between Williamsport and the New York state line will officially become Interstate 99 on July 30th. PennDOT says the corridor now meets federal interstate standards after decades of upgrades. New signs are being installed, and the designation will improve connections with Interstates 80 and 86. More information is available at pa.gov/new I-99.
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7: 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You got Trenton Thunder defeating the Williamsport Crosscutters yesterday, 13-5 in game one of a 3-game series. Cutters will return home to host the West Virginia Black Bears on Sunday with a 4:05 p.m. first pitch.
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10: Good morning. Here's your exclusive Susquehanna Valley Farm forecast. Another gorgeous day is setting up for the area today with sunshine that can be filtered through some high clouds at times this afternoon, with temperatures reaching the mid-80s. We'll have another gorgeous day tomorrow with lots of sunshine. Some clouds will increase on Sunday, and that could lead to an afternoon shower or thunderstorm. A better chance for thunderstorms as we head into Monday and Tuesday. The details of the forecast: sunshine today mixing with some clouds this afternoon. It'll be warm with a high of 84. For tonight, partly cloudy skies early, then clear late, low 54 to 58. For tomorrow, mostly sunny skies, just a beautiful day, the high 85. On Sunday, intervals of clouds and sun, warm and a little bit more humid. There could be a shower or thunderstorm in the afternoon. Sunday's high, 84. We'll see 11 to 13 hours of sunshine today, 12 to 14 hours of sunshine tomorrow, then 5 to 7 hours of sunshine on Sunday. Look for a heavy dew tonight and a light dew tomorrow night. The average relative humidity at 50% today, 70% tonight, 55% tomorrow, and 60% on Sunday. Winds southeast under 10 miles per hour today, then light and variable winds tonight. South to southeast winds at 5 to 10 miles per hour tomorrow. South winds at similar speeds on Sunday. Drying will be very good today and tomorrow, but fair to poor on Sunday. We'll see no rain today, none tonight and none tomorrow. There may be an hour of rain during the day on Sunday. Rain amounts less than a tenth of an inch. AccuWeather anytime at WILQ.com. I'm meteorologist Joe Lundberg.
8: 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And in less than 10 minutes, how about some cheese on that burger?
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0: 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Fire up that cue to call later with either Teddy B or Mark Mack as you're heading into the weekend today. We'll do that with awesome weather. 84 today. Another Butte Clark for tomorrow, 85. Increasing clouds as we go through the day on Sunday, but it looks like we'll get through Sunday rain-free as well. And next shot for some showers and thunderstorms could happen both Monday and Tuesday. And highs in the 80s all the way through. 57, Heinz 57 at WILQ. All about some Heinz 57 with that cheeseburger, right? All right, so suds and a cheeseburger. Yeah, fire up that grill this weekend. So when choosing a cheese for your cheeseburger, you want the one that packs the flavor, but also one that melts well. That is, the taste is key, but the cheese has to melt, right? So food and wine, they are the food and drink pros. They know a lot more than I do, for sure. They put some of the most popular burger cheeses to the test to find out which ones melt the best. So it's all about melting cheese, not taste, for this survey. Not all cheese is created equal when the heat is on. And obviously, number one, to pretty much no one's surprise, American ranking the best burger cheese for melting. Two and three, though, are interesting. Gouda, number two, and Havarti, number three. Havarti, I think, kind of flies under the radar when it comes to cheese. I mean, I go down the cheese aisle next to the eggs. I see Havarti over there. It's like, okay, should we pull the trigger, give it a try? Haven't tried Havarti. Provolone, number four. Gruyere cheese ranks in the top five. I haven't even gotten to cheddar yet. Cheddar's ranking seventh of melting cheese. And cheddar, phenomenal flavor, but I guess it's just depending on the cut and the style of the cheese. More of a challenge for that to melt. But I think a Gruyere cheese, like a mix of a Gruyere and Swiss, you'd put in chicken cordon bleu, correct? But Gruyere ranking in the top five. Well, no matter what cheese you slap on your burger, enjoy your outdoor grilling activities today and this weekend, whatever you got planned. Yeah, back deck tonight, over the weekend, that's the place to be for sure. Quarter of eight, 7:45. Your place for you to be is the winner's circle next. See if we can get you there, and we'll activate your cranium with another round of the Coast to Work Challenge at Carey's Corner.
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4: I'm meteorologist Joe Lundberg with your KFC weekend weather update. On Saturday, expect mostly sunny skies with a high of 81 degrees. Sunday will be partly sunny with a chance of a couple of afternoon thunderstorms and a high of 84 degrees. 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
5: 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All right, let's do it. 570-322-6011 and 1-800-377-1051. WILQ, hello. You're the leadoff hitter in the Coast to Work Challenge. Away we go. I saw William Shatner in the news earlier this week. It turns out he is a cancer survivor. 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So we'll, since he appeared on those Priceline commercials, we'll give you this here to start the Coast to Work Challenge. 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
6: True.
5: That is true. Happened about 25 years ago, but it collapsed after they burned through about $200 to $300 million. They decided to, yeah, we'll just stick with hotels. Richard Gere's middle name is Tiffany. Tiffany Richard Gere, the famous actor. Remember him in Pretty Woman with Julia Roberts and An Officer and a Gentleman, to name a few. Richard Gere's middle name is Tiffany. True or false?
6: True.
5: That is true. It's his mother's maiden name and also his middle name. All right, for the win, let's try this. Okay. All right. If you properly shuffle a deck of playing cards and lay them out, the odds are overwhelming that the order has never been seen before in the history of man. If you properly shuffle a deck of playing cards and lay them out, the odds are overwhelming that the order has never been seen before in the history of man. For the win, true or false?
0: True.
5: Yep, that is true. Good for you. You are a big winner. All right, let's go one more here. We'll do a bonus. Steve Jobs chose Apple because he loved apples. Steve Jobs chose Apple because, well, he loved apples. For the bonus, we'll throw in another Coast 50 for you. True or false?
0: True.
5: Yep, that is true, but it was also because Apple was ahead of Atari in the phone book. I guess he wanted to get in the video game business too, but so couple of reasons why Steve Jobs was the head of Apple and turned it into the success it is today. Actually, the guy who succeeded Steve Jobs, Tim Cook, he's going to retire in about a month. So turning into a revolving door there at Apple, but maybe time for me to buy another phone. You get into the weekend a big winner, whether you need a new phone or not. What's your name and where you're from?
0: Debbie, hi. I'm from Williamsport.
5: Tell Tom we said hi, Debbie, and now you got a shot at the 400 toward your next set of tires from Coast. And enjoy your time out at Knoebels, too, and earn up those ride tickets. So we'll have another Coast play coming up on Monday morning, and we'll get some more Coast, more Knoebels tickets for you, too, at WILQ.

0: baby, it's Friday. The drink in my hand the past couple of weekends, I'll be honest with you, it's been Michelob Ultra. I'm on a little bit of a Mick Ultra kick lately. We got a case of Mick Ultra Slim Cans. You can win them this afternoon. And also, 4 rounds of golf for you and 3 of your pals at White Deer Golf Complex, the home of 36 holes of championship golf in Montgomery. And, of course, the Mick Ultra from our great friends at EH Collector Incorporated, proud distributors of Michelob Ultra and Anheuser-Busch products in the Susquehanna Valley. Mark Mack getting you into the weekend this afternoon after 2 can get you to the links as we hit the links with the Michelob Ultra White Deer Golf Tee Time. He'll make that announcement this afternoon, and when he does, at that point, you can dial in, get your golf, and get your brewskis, too. 21 plus to play, drink, and win as we hit the links over the next few more Fridays. Our Fairway Free Friday Golf Giveaway with Country 105.1 WILQ. On the money, 8 a.m. Excellent for golfing today. And over the weekend, we'll get the full breakdown with AccuWeather meteorologist Joe Lundberg. Also, Freddie has our headlines for us, and she'll also get us a showbiz buzz in the 8 o'clock hour. And also, we'll preview this coming weekend's In Touch Sunday morning just after 6:30 here at WILQ. Happy birthday today, and some birthdays here for over the weekend, too. Sandy Rea of Avis, also Alvy Wirtz, 23, in Montgomery. Also in Montgomery, 60 today for Brad Budman. In his 50s in Montoursville, Ross Rosemurgy. And Janet Hilliard, our great Q listener in Saladesburg. Janet, hope you're feeling good today. Happy 52nd birthday. Tomorrow celebrating, we got Scott Pellett, a.k.a. Easy Money in Mansfield. Scotty Boy, 42, plus Amanda Shank of Dewshore. And our very own receptionist, always with a smile, Julie Lentz. She got a bigger and brighter smile today because she's off today. And Monday, I tell you to come in and wish her a happy birthday, but you'll have to wait and give her a belated birthday when she returns to our front desk on Tuesday. So we'll have a rotating batch of who knows who at Backyard Broadcasting today. Maybe we'll take turns 1 hour at a time between now and 5 o'clock who dishes out all of our prize winnings today. So depending on the hour you show up for your prize today, you have to find out who's going to be out there to give it to you. We'll give you that birthday anniversary prize pack drawing from all the birthday anniversary folk. We'll fling the dart 1 hour from now at WILQ.
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6: News. I'm CJ Papa. 13th straight night of attacks against Iran, but is something even larger on the horizon?
7: The president is warning of major escalation. He tells Axios he is seriously considering restarting major combat operations in Iran, including strikes that would be bigger than the ones carried out in Operation Epic Fury. He did acknowledge that a decision has not been made yet.
6: Fox's Madeline Rivera, the president laying out his message to the world again.
8: We cannot let them ever even think about having a nuclear weapon, and that's exactly what's happening. They'll never have a nuclear weapon.
6: A base hosting U.S. forces in northern Iraq coming under fire this morning. At least 7 explosions were heard. New York City police investigating a double stabbing near Central Park. Victims and witnesses say the suspect yelled Allahu Akbar during both attacks. 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
9: Morning. It's 8:05 and 59 degrees. I'm Freddie Hammer with this WILQ News Update. Williamsport City Council has voted to seek bids for the vacant City Hall building on West 4th Street. The measure passed 5-2, with council retaining the right to reject any offer submitted within 60 days. According to the Sun-Gazette, the building has been condemned since 2021 because of extensive water damage. Any sale agreement will require the historic structure to be preserved and prohibit demolition. A 17-year-old Dauphin County teen will stand trial in the fatal shooting of a 15-year-old boy in Williamsport. Vincent Baskerville was arrested last month in the Harrisburg area. Police say the victim was shot near First Avenue and Park Place shortly after midnight, November 1st. Investigators say Baskerville's phone contained photos of him holding a handgun near the crime scene. The charges remain sealed, and Baskerville's being held without bail. Lewisburg Area School District will ban cell phones from classrooms beginning with the 2026-2027 school year. Students will be required to keep phones in their lockers, but may use them during lunch and study hall. Exceptions will be allowed for emergencies with permission. Violations could lead to confiscation, parent pickup, detention, or suspension. Smartwatches and earbuds will remain permitted, but cannot be used for communication during the school day. Pennsylvania State Police will conduct an active shooter training exercise August 19th at Meadowbrook Christian School near Milton. Officials say there will be a large law enforcement presence, but no threat to the public. The Well Coffee House and all entrances to the school property on Stam Road will be closed during the exercise. State Police say the training is designed to improve emergency preparedness. And checking Sports Q, Major League Baseball yesterday, Twins over the Guardians 3-1 in 12 innings. Braves beat the Padres 6-5. Diamondbacks over the Cardinals 10-6. Tigers beat the Royals 4-3. Blue Jays over the Rays 3-1. Major League Baseball tonight, Yankees play the Phillies, 6:45 p.m. on Apple TV.
10: WILQ, AccuWeather.
11: Sunshine today mixing with some high clouds this afternoon. It'll be warm with a high of 84. For tonight, patchy clouds early, then mainly clear overnight with a low of 54 to 58. Plenty of sunshine tomorrow and pleasantly warm. Just a gorgeous start to the weekend, a high 85. On Sunday, intervals of clouds and sun warm, just a little bit more humid. Maybe an afternoon shower or thunderstorm, the high 84. Monday, more clouds and sun and more humid with a couple of thunderstorms in the afternoon, high 86. I'm AccuWeather meteorologist Joe Lundberg at WILQ.com.
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0: WILQ. Yeah, this time of day, faster the car, the quicker we get into the weekend, right? 8:16. I want to tell you, though, before you start your weekend, do something good. Give the gift of life. There is a blood drive today in Muncie from 12:30 to 5, Church of the Resurrection at 75 Musser Lane. American Red Cross making the announcement recently. There is a national blood shortage emergency. 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So if you fall into either one of those categories, do what you can today. Give a pint. Also, you can find information how to schedule your appointment at redcrossblood.org. We'll let you know about other blood drives here in the weeks ahead in and around Lycoming County. Excellent day today for outdoor activities and the same for tomorrow. So don't stay in. Soak up the free vitamin D as summer keeps on slipping away. 84, 85 here. Same for Sunday. Looks like I'm going to stay rain-free till Monday. And the full breakdown in less than 20 minutes with AccuWeather meteorologist Joe Lundberg. And now up to 60 this morning here at WILQ as we go back to late-night TV from last night. Tonight's show of Jimmy Fallon from NBC here in the Morning Funnies.
1: The FDA said that they're investigating another cyclospora outbreak not linked to lettuce, but they haven't identified the source. So they were like, we narrowed it down to food. Americans are like, please be kale, please be kale.
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Carrie's Corner and Sean. And tomorrow, got a busy morning. 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And we'll have one of our summertime prize packs set up for your chance to win with no purchase necessary. AAA North Penn, their open house in South Williamsport starting at 9 tomorrow morning with WILQ. Janet Hilliard of Sally's Burger, 52nd birthday today, plus Ross Rosemurgy in his 50s in Mentorsville. Couple birthdays for Montgomery today, 23 for Alvy Wirtz, and Brad Budman hitting the big 6-0, and Sandy Rea of Avis. 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

0: Mansfield 42, plus Amanda Schenk of Dewshore, and our very own Julie Lentz here at Backyard Broadcasting, our amazing, always smiling receptionist, person you see when you get your prizes won with WILQ. Although she won't be handing you your prizes today, could be between our business manager and Eric the Manceptionist, since Julie's celebrating her birthday on a four-day weekend. Good gig if you can get it. Now in for that birthday anniversary prize pack when we fling the dart in half an hour at WILQ, and Freddie will also have our showbiz buzz in less than 15 minutes.
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5: Good morning. It's 8:31 and 59 degrees. I'm Freddie Hammer with this WILQ News Update. A Lycoming County judge has ordered a former student to revise a civil lawsuit against the Williamsport Area School District and former school employees. According to the Sun Gazette, the lawsuit alleges the district allowed conditions that led to inappropriate sexual contact involving a former principal and teacher. Judge William Carlucci ordered several claims removed unless the student provides more supporting facts, including allegations of negligence, failure to warn, and punitive damages. The amended complaint must be filed within 20 days. A Millville man faces charges after allegedly posing as a Columbia County prison guard during a traffic stop. Police say 34-year-old Derek Fry displayed an old prison identification card and claimed he had just finished work. Officials say Fry was fired from the prison in 2013. He's charged with impersonating a public servant and cited for a faulty rear light. Immigration and Customs Enforcement has dropped its effort to connect two Pennsylvania warehouses to local water and sewer systems, further signaling the sites will not become detention centers. The properties are in Tremont Township, Schuylkill County, and Upper Burn Township in Berks County. State environmental orders blocking the utility connections will remain in place. Federal officials have not said whether the warehouses will be used for another purpose or eventually sold. And a 62-mile section of U.S. 15 between Williamsport and the New York state line will officially become Interstate 99 on July 30th. PennDOT says the corridor now meets federal interstate standards after decades of upgrades. New signs are being installed, and the designation will improve connections with Interstates 80 and 86. More information is available at pa.gov/new-I-99. And checking Sports Cube. NASCAR coming up on Sunday. It's the Brickyard 400. Indianapolis Motor Speedway is the place. You can listen to that at 1 p.m. for pre-race coverage, 2 p.m. for green flag racing. And you can hear that on our sister station, the Twin Valleys Talk Radio Network, or right here at WILQ's HD3.
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7: Good morning. Here's your exclusive Susquehanna Valley Farm forecast. Another gorgeous day is setting up for the area today with sunshine that can be filtered through some high clouds at times this afternoon, with temperatures reaching the mid-80s. We'll have another gorgeous day tomorrow with lots of sunshine. Some clouds will increase on Sunday, and that could lead to an afternoon shower or thunderstorm. A better chance for thunderstorms as we head into Monday and Tuesday. The details of the forecast, sunshine today mixing with some clouds this afternoon. It'll be warm with a high of 84. For tonight, partly cloudy skies early, then clear late, low 54 to 58. For tomorrow, mostly sunny skies, just a beautiful day, the high 85. On Sunday, intervals of clouds and sun, warm and a little bit more humid. There could be a shower or thunderstorm in the afternoon. Sunday's high, 84. We'll see 11 to 13 hours of sunshine today, 12 to 14 hours of sunshine tomorrow, then 5 to 7 hours of sunshine on Sunday. Look for a heavy dew tonight and a light dew tomorrow night. The average relative humidity at 50% today, 70% tonight, 55% tomorrow, and 60% on Sunday. Wind southeast under 10 miles per hour today, then light and variable winds tonight. South to southeast winds at 5 to 10 miles per hour tomorrow. South winds at similar speeds on Sunday. Drying will be very good today and tomorrow, but fair to poor on Sunday. We'll see no rain today, none tonight and none tomorrow. There may be an hour of rain during the day on Sunday. Rain amounts less than a tenth of an inch. AccuWeather anytime at WILQ.com. I'm meteorologist Joe Lundberg.
0: Drinking up the sun at 8:34, 62 here at Carey's Corner. Freddie back in less than 10 with the Showbiz Buzz.

0: Country 105.1 WILQ, Friday night, September 11th, Ella Langley, Penn State, Bryce Jordan Center. We got your tickets for the show, so hang in there for your shot to win your way in the weeks ahead, 842. It's Carrie's Corner, Sean and Freddie, and another Butte today, 84. Same for tomorrow, 85. There is a slight shot for a shower or a thunderstorm on Sunday afternoon into the evening from Joe Lundberg, 84. Then a greater risk of those showers and storms early next week, both Monday and Tuesday. 63 here at WILQ. Happy National Drive-Thru Day. I couldn't wait. I hit the drive-thru yesterday.
1: Okay.
0: Yeah, I had a lupper yesterday.
1: Oh, all right.
0: On the way home.
1: Yeah, we have at this schedule allows we
0: weird,
1: eat early.
0: Weird hours. Yep. And especially at O Dark Early, you celebrated National Drive Through Day this morning.
1: Yeah, I guess with their donuts.
0: Yeah. They were surprised. It's like, oh, wow, Freddie's back. Yay.
1: They wondered where I went.
0: Yeah. Well, they wondered, too, if you had any of those peach bars left over, too.
1: He totally did. They asked me at the Dunkin' window.
0: We loved them earlier this week. Yeah, they found the photo we posted on Facebook of the delicious yum-yum peach bars that Freddie made and treated us to those earlier this week. On our Facebook this morning, I was out on a walk late yesterday afternoon, and I was on the other side of Lock Haven posting a shot over toward Water Street, toward the Immaculate Conception Church, and found some ducks in the swimming. Yeah. I couldn't tell you last time I saw ducks swimming in the river in Lock Haven at that spot. So,
1: well, they're back.
0: Yeah, had to stop and freeze that Kodak moment on my iPhone. So we got that on the Facebook, and also we introduce you to Jimothy the Raccoon.
1: I've heard of him.
0: Yeah. For the longest time, I haven't gone on Reader's Digest.
1: Okay.
0: I jumped on Reader's Digest, and one of the first stories they had on their homepage was Jimothy the Seattle Raccoon. Internet sensation.
1: Yeah, he's going viral.
0: Yeah, he's kind of, his body type's a little different.
1: Okay.
0: Doesn't look like other raccoons out there, so. But he's taking
1: he's
0: over.
1: Special.
0: Yeah, he's a special one, that Jimothy. One of our colleagues posted on, it landed on my Facebook news feed yesterday about Jimothy, so we had to get to the bottom of that. And then all of a sudden it's, oh, well, okay, that's who Jimothy
1: There's
0: is.
1: There's a whole backstory.
0: All right, so you can get that on our Facebook as well this morning. WILQ-FM, always on the lookout for new Facebook friends and also other raccoons out there posing as Jimothy.
1: That's right.
0: Looking for their 15 minutes of fame, right?
1: Washing their little hands.
0: Right. Raccoons washing their hands. I bet there's YouTube videos of that,
1: no
0: too.
1: No doubt.
0: Oh, yeah.
1: Washing their hands and their food.
0: Yeah. All right. Showbiz buzz.
1: Well, first, sad news. Ben Affleck and Casey Affleck's mother, Chris Ann Affleck, has passed away at the age of 82 from pancreatic cancer. Her final wish was to see her grandson's high school graduation, so she attended the ceremony this past May 31st and then died sleeping just 2 days later. Trying to get my page.
0: Where's your page?
1: Actor Jason Sudeikis, who created the starred in Ted Lasso, was making $1 million per episode by season 3. But when it came time to do season 4, listen to this, Sean. He said no, because the show reached its natural ending. He is not going to just continue a show to get a paycheck.
0: Wow.
1: I know.
0: Okay.
1: Really?
0: He's got scruples.
1: I think so.
0: Yeah.
1: Love Actually, if you love that, is going on tour.
0: I can't get through Christmas without watching Love Actually at least once. But my wife is a big fan of Colin Firth, who is in that movie.
1: You're going to love this. It's a live orchestra treatment.
0: Ooh.
1: And it's a 30-city tour starting November 15th across the U.S. and Canada.
0: Wow.
1: They're going to screen the movie while the composer, the original score, plays it with a full orchestra.
0: Okay.
1: That's pretty neat.
0: That is really neat.
1: You can buy tickets going on this week, local time through Ticketmaster. There's going to be an opportunity to see it in Brooklyn. So that's going to be the closest for us.
0: Okay.
1: Tom Holland was a guest on the YouTube series Hot Ones, along with his Spider-Man Brand New Day co-star John Bernthal, and he made history. He got sick on the floor.
0: Whoa! the wings were too much for him.
1: They were.
0: I'm surprised it took this long for that to happen.
1: Exactly. That Sean Evans said that this one time is the only time it's ever happened with a celebrity guest. Tom wasn't embarrassed. He said, "You can use that." The second that that happened.
0: Okay, he's a good sport.
1: He is.
0: But yeah, it's just all the, you know, fiery sauces that they put on those wings.
1: They start early and go, you know, start soft and then go hard.
0: Luke Combs was on there about a month or two ago.
1: Okay.
0: He tackled all the wings.
1: All right.
0: He's a big wing freak. So he embraced the challenge.
1: You know, in that 80 for Brady movie, all the ladies,
0: yeah.
1: Lily Tomlin and Jane Fonda, and Sally Field. They used to do the Hot Ones episode.
2: Yeah.
1: They do a cute little episode.
2: They have all these different all-star editions now of Hot Ones on YouTube. Big show.
1: Yes. Johnny Depp made a surprise appearance at San Diego Comic-Con yesterday, emerging in full costume and makeup as Ebenezer Scrooge to promote Ebenezer, A Christmas Carol. So we're going to get another version of that this year.
2: Christmas in July.
1: Yes. Oh, I have more Tom Holland news. Next film is going to be a long-planned Fred Astaire biopic. He hopes to perform every dance sequence himself without doubles or editing tricks. The actor who starred in Billy Elliot admitted early rehearsals have filled him with excitement as well as absolute dread.
2: And finally, and there's no hot wings in his contract writer.
1: No, apparently not. I think it'll be all right.
2: Right.
1: But finally, Pedro Pascal, Lisa Kudrow, Sam Rockwell, Raven Simone, Kate Hudson, and Dakota and Elle Fanning will be among the celebrities getting enshrined on the Hollywood Walk of Fame in 2027. That's your Showbiz Buzz. I'm Freddie Hammer, WILQ on Carrie's Corner.
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0: Country 105.1 WILQ, Jelly, Sean, and Freddie. Carrie's Corner at about 5 of 9. And always getting us through the morning. 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So Joe Snedeker from Newswatch 16, his annual Gojo bike ride up to Gojo 29, the big fundraiser for St. Joe's, and was in our neck of the woods yesterday, biking through Turbotville and Mentorsville, and stopped in Newberry to pick up a check from the Polish Club, and also at Woolrich and Lock Haven, and ended up in Jersey Shore last night at the municipal building off of Allegheny Street for a big fundraising event for St. Joe's. Now he heads back to NEPA before the St. Joe's telethon, which will be on Channel 16 for tonight and tomorrow night. So
1: great.
0: Help out that cause, and you know, a lot of people did this past week, and stopping by Dunkin'. Of course, they have their iced coffee day on Wednesday, where a dollar out of every purchase.
1: Is that why he was in Newberry?
0: Well, he was Newberry yesterday, and
1: okay.
0: Iced Coffee Day was Wednesday.
1: All right.
0: So
1: I didn't know which day he was in Newberry.
0: Yeah, yesterday.
1: All right.
0: Yep. Just picking up checks left and right.
1: No doubt.
0: Yeah.
1: He's a big fanny pack.
0: Had great weather for it, too, other than bright. Fanny pack in the back.
1: Yeah.
0: Yeah. Business up top.
1: It's a check fanny pack.
0: Party fanny pack in the back.
1: Yeah.
0: It's always a party with that guy.
1: No doubt.
0: That's for sure.
1: He's always having fun.
0: What do they always say? Like, right after the bike ride, it's like, what are you going to do the next day? Rest? He goes, no, I'm going to go out biking. He'll probably do that again. Probably do that tomorrow, even though the ride will be over.
1: And no special seat or anything.
0: No.
1: Guess when you're used to
0: it. He's a rebel. He's a rebel.
1: Yeah.
0: For sure. So congrats to everybody involved on that. So a lot of people look forward to seeing him every single year with a bike ride.
1: Yeah, for sure.
0: Boy, next year's the 30th.
1: Summer's gone.
0: Yeah.
1: Almost.
0: The plan for the big one next year. Wonder where he will bike, what they'll do. Maybe he'll start out in California and come all the way back here.
1: Further.
0: Yeah. I have to do something special for the 30 he hasn't done with the bike ride before, you would think.
1: All right.
0: So they got time to figure
1: back
0: it out.
1: Back and forth to Niagara Falls.
0: I think he has, but I think he did start up there one time several years ago. He may have already been up there one other time
1: Interesting.
0: Before. Yeah. It was quite a few years back. All right, so let's get to our birthdays since we are approaching 9 a.m. Oh, In Touch this weekend.
1: Oh, yeah.
0: Let's promote In Touch, our weekly public affairs program presented by Geisinger, state-of-the-art healthcare close to home in Muncie, Jersey Shore in Danville. So we got a fresh one coming up this weekend.
1: We do. We're going to speak with Christina Mazel. She's the regional communication manager for the American Red Cross out of Harrisburg. And we're going to talk about this emergency blood shortage. You know, sort of hear about, we really need blood, like, all this time. But now I think it really matters.
0: Yeah, we've been helping them out getting the plea out here the past week and a half. There is one today, blood drive today, Church of the Resurrection in Muncie from 12:30 to 5.
1: We're going to find out all about where you can go and find out where you can find more blood drives and what they're looking for specifically and what a platelet is. And if you can give that, that's something you can think to consider too. So we're going to find out how important it is for us to give the gift of life with Christina Mazel.
0: Of course, always looking for volunteers, I bet.
1: I'm sure they are.
0: You know,
1: that'll be one of the questions.
0: You know, to put the hot dogs on the rotisserie in the canteen.
1: Right. Hand out the apple juice boxes. Right.
0: Hey, would you like a cookie? Yes, please. I'm here free. Give me three. But give your pint first, okay? All right, happy birthday today to Sandy Rea of Avis. Also, Alvy Wirtz, 23, of Montgomery. Brad Budman, also in Montgomery, 60 today. Ross Rosemurgy in his 50s in Mentorsville. Our great Q listener in Salladaysburg, Janet Hilliard, 52. Lynn Simpson, her 65th today here in Williamsport. Birthdays tomorrow, Scott Pellett, but they know him as Easy Money. Mansfield, 42. Amanda Shank of Dushore, birthday girl tomorrow. And also our very own Julie Lentz. When do you see Julie not smiling?
1: I know.
0: Right?
1: She's so pleasant.
0: Right? But if you show up today and expect a smile, I'm sorry.
1: You're going to get Shannon.
0: Shane here.
1: I don't know if Shannon's smiling right now.
0: She is. She
1: is. She's smiling. You can see her better than I can.
0: What indictment are you throwing on Shannon here? It's a, come on.
1: She has a lot to do all week. It's Friday. She's ready to go home.
0: She chopped liver. Julie's not here.
1: Oh, we love Shannon.
0: Well, like I said earlier, it's like we should have like a rotating basis of backyard broadcasting employees manning the desk today and Monday. Julie not being there.
1: It is a rotisserie. So,
0: but Julie's back on Tuesday and enjoying a little four-day weekend. So way to go, Jules. All right. Happy to her. All right. So those are the ones on this list. Okay. Oh, did I? Yeah, I did.
1: I have them.
0: Did I give you the? Did I read off the other ones for Saturday? Yeah, I did. Okay.
1: Yeah.
0: Yeah, we're good. All right. So birthday anniversary prize pack here at 9 a.m. We got the freshly baked cake from Sam's Club. Also, we got the that's quality snacks, Pepsi products, and a box of frosted Kellogg's cherry Pop-Tarts from Kellanova in Muncie. All right. So we have the Julie Lentz birthday dart.
1: Yes. The smiling dart.
0: Why not, right?
1: Sure.
0: Okay. At exactly 9 a.m., it gets flung, and who did it land on?
1: It landed on Chrissy Kennedy, who turned 46. She's from South Williamsport. She turned 46 on Tuesday.
0: Great. All right, Chrissy, good job. All right, come on in, get your stuff. And the gifts just keep right on coming with WILQ. Freddie stays to get us up to date, and more of your feel-good Friday country favorites, too.
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13: News. I'm Chris. Chris Foster. New tariffs are in effect, replacing others expiring today.
14: Imports from 60 countries will face anywhere from 10 to 12.5% tariffs in response to what the Trump administration says are human rights abuse and distortive trade practices. The administration has relied on different authorities to maintain a tariff regime after the U.S. Supreme Court struck down so-called reciprocal tariffs in February.
13: Fox's Jared Halpern. President Trump says he's close to deciding whether to order a massive attack on Iran.
15: That, according to Axios, the outlet reports President Trump is considering a major escalation in the conflict with Iran. That warning comes amid a 13th consecutive day of attacks now completed on critical infrastructure and other assets.
13: Fox's Kevin Cork. All 11 people on board are rescued after a seaplane crash lands and burns in Washington state. 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
1: It's 9:04 and 64 degrees. I'm Freddie Hammer with this WILQ News update. A Sunbury man's been convicted in a deadly 2023 shooting. A Northumberland County jury found 21-year-old Jose David Hucino Morales guilty of third-degree murder and several related charges in the death of Eliud Marrero Morales. Prosecutors say the two argued over a woman before Jacino Morales opened fire along Market Street in Sunbury. He claimed self-defense, but the jury rejected that argument. Sentencing is scheduled for September 18th. A 17-year-old Dauphin County teen will stand trial in the fatal shooting of a 15-year-old boy in Williamsport. Vincent Baskerville was arrested last month in the Harrisburg area. Police say the victim was shot near First Avenue and Park Place in the city shortly after midnight, November 1st. Investigators say Baskerville's phone contained photos of him holding a handgun near the crime scene. The charges remain sealed, and Baskerville's being held without bail. Lewisburg Area School District will ban cell phones from classrooms beginning with the 2026-27 school year. Students will be required to keep phones in their lockers, but may use them during lunch and study hall. Exceptions will be allowed for emergencies with permission. Violations could lead to confiscation, parent pickup, detention, or suspension. Smartwatches and earbuds remain permitted, but cannot be used for communication during the school day. And Pennsylvania State Police will conduct an active shooter training exercise August 19th at Meadowbrook Christian School near Milton. Officials say there will be a large law enforcement presence, but no threat to the public. The Well Coffee House and all entrances to the school property on Stam Road will be closed during the exercise. State Police say the training is designed to improve emergency preparedness. And checking Sports Q, Major League Baseball Draft League, Trenton Thunder last night defeated the Williamsport Crosscutters 13-5 in Game 1 of a three-game series. They'll play tonight 7:05 first pitch. And Cutters return home to host the West Virginia Black Bears this Sunday, July 26th, with a 4:05 p.m. first pitch.
16: WILQ AccuWeather.
17: Sunshine today mixing with some high clouds this afternoon. It'll be warm with a high of 84. For tonight, patchy clouds early, then mainly clear overnight with a low of 54 to 58. Plenty of sunshine tomorrow and pleasantly warm. Just a gorgeous start to the weekend, a high 85. On Sunday, intervals of clouds and sun warm, just a little bit more humid. Maybe an afternoon shower or thunderstorm, the high 84. Monday, more clouds and sun and more humid with a couple of thunderstorms in the afternoon, high 86. I'm AccuWeather meteorologist Joe Lundberg at WILQ.com.
0: Joe, thanks. Live 65, basking in the sun here at Carey's Corner. And oh, baby, it's Friday!
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0: The biggest songs right in the middle of the weekend. Country Countdown USA and Lon Helton tomorrow night at 7. This one should make it into the top 10. Woman, Kane Brown at WILQ.
1: It's 9 o'clock. The boys are all over.

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9: Sunshine today will mix with a few high clouds later on. A nice afternoon, the high 84. Tonight, patchy clouds early, then mainly clear late, low 54 in the countryside, about 58 in Williamsport. For tomorrow, another mostly sunny, gorgeous day with a high of 85. On Sunday, some sun will give way to increasing clouds. Can't rule out an afternoon shower or thunderstorm, high 84. Monday, more clouds than sun. More humid, too, with a thunderstorm likely in the afternoon, the high 86. AccuWeather anytime at WILQ.com. I'm meteorologist Joe Lundberg.

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0: yeah, they're in weekend mode already. Jameson Rogers and Luke Combs, Country 105.1 WILQ. Weekend mode for a lot of people means yard sailing. Elam Sport is going to be the spot today and tomorrow. Best of luck finding those bargains and treasures. And, of course, that'll make you hungry. Hot sausage sandwiches will be served up later. Pulled pork, soft pretzels, refreshing iced teas, and so much more. 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Well over 50 yard sale people will be doing their sales here over the next few days. Yard sale maps are available at participating sales, and also you can find them on Facebook Marketplace.
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0: Country 105.1 WILQ, bring the whole family out to AAA North Penn, South Williamsport. There's going to be the big open house in the morning from 9 until noon. We will also be there for a live broadcast. You can register for our Summer Fun prize pack with no purchase necessary. Grab a cup of coffee from the Cracked Bean Coffee Bar. The Minions are going to be roaming around too. Free Dairy Queen ice cream coupons while supplies last. Touch a truck for the kids. And if you want to get that dream vacation to become a reality, well, you count on the travel professionals at AAA North Penn South Williamsport. They'll do all the heavy lifting for you. And if you're not yet a AAA member, perfect time to get you and the family signed up for that tomorrow. All at AAA North Penn South Williamsport, our live broadcast from 9 a.m. until noon. Ted Bennett checking in next. He'll have the All Request Lunch Hour. 12 noon, he'll play back as many songs as possible after Freddie's News for your chance to win lunch for two from Subway and race passes for the Clinton County Speedway. Have a terrific weekend. The final weekend of July. We'll see you Monday morning at Carrie's Corner anytime after 5A with WILQ.
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9: W-I-L-Q, AccuWeather.
10: Sunshine today will mix with a few high clouds later on. A nice afternoon, the high 84. Tonight, patchy clouds early, then mainly clear late, low 54 in the countryside, about 58 in Williamsport. But tomorrow, another mostly sunny, gorgeous day with a high of 85. On Sunday, some sun will give way to increasing clouds. Can't rule out an afternoon shower or thunderstorm, high 84. Monday, more clouds than sun. More humid, too, with a thunderstorm likely in the afternoon, the high 86. AccuWeather anytime at WILQ.com. I'm meteorologist Joe Lundberg.
11: Well, good morning to you. Sunshine out there. It's finally Friday. Teddy B checking in, and it's currently sunny and 69 degrees.
4: 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W-I-L-Q.

WILQ. Well, hey, Teddy B with you on a Friday. Are you a collector? Do you collect things? Well, I've got a survey for that. Oh, yeah, you're going to want to hear all about collecting stuff here in the Q.

0: 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Warren Ziders, that's Pretty Little Poison at Country 105.1. Red Cross give the gift of love, a national blood shortage emergency. And today at 12:30 till 5, you can give blood at the Church of Resurrection at 75 Musser Lane, Muncie. Go to redcrossblood.org now. Line up your appointment and give the gift of life. Anyhoozle, I'd like to tell you that a new survey by NFU Mutual reveals that 44% of people collect something. Other findings, men are more likely to be collectors than women. That shocks me. 55% to 33%. 9% of people have bought jewelry in the past year primarily as an investment. And then 21% of people bought jewelry with the intention of passing it down as a family heirloom. Now, the top things that people inherit, according to a new survey by NFU Mutual, 27% inherited jewelry, 5% inherited books, 13% inherited watches, and 12% inherited furniture. Keep it right here on WILQ. We've got that weekend AccuWeather forecast coming up and some good stuff from Chris Jansen on a finally Friday at WILQ.
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0: Sunshine today will mix with a few high clouds later on. A nice afternoon, the high 84. Tonight, patchy clouds early, then mainly clear late, low 54 in the countryside, about 58 in Williamsport. But tomorrow, another mostly sunny, gorgeous day with a high of 85. On Sunday, some sun will give way to increasing clouds. Can't rule out an afternoon shower or thunderstorm, high 84. Monday, more clouds than sun. More humid, too, with a thunderstorm likely in the afternoon, the high 86. AccuWeather weather anytime at WILQ.com. I'm meteorologist Joe Lundberg.
1: And a good morning to you. Currently, it is sunny and 71.

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1: He's a ranch hand in a pinch, man. 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

0: thanking them every day. Yours, Russell Dickerson at Country 105.1 WILQ. Coming up next hour, how about Fireball Cinnamon Whiskey? They've got a new product they just released. We'll tell you what that is. Might shock you. Maybe not. Well, I want you to get ready for a little holiday cheer in the middle of summer. The community invited to the Christmas in July parade that's coming up on Saturday the 25th tomorrow at 7 p.m. in Hughesville. Bring the family, grab your lawn chairs, enjoy a festive evening filled with creative floats, music, holiday spirit, and plenty of summertime fun. It's a unique celebration that combines the magic of Christmas with the warmth of summer. Don't miss this fun-filled community event as Hughesville celebrates Christmas in July tomorrow. And don't forget that WILQ, we care about the Susquehanna Valley and you.
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Country 105.1 WILQ, getting your requests ready for that all-request lunch hour. Let's hear it. 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

0: 101, Jordan Davis, Country 105.1 WILQ. Happy Friday to you. Happy birthday to Alexis Bauer from Mill Hall, 28 today. We wish her a happy birthday. And a great weekend weather-wise coming up. Getting ready to take a request for that all-request lunch hour as well. A couple of ways to do it. You can jump on Facebook, how about WILQ.com, or get on the old telephone line and give us a call, and we'll get your request and see what we can do for you. And you could be our lucky Friday winner. It's finally Friday on WILQ.
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5: I'm meteorologist Joe Lundberg with your KFC weekend weather update. On Saturday, expect mostly sunny skies with a high of 81 degrees. Sunday will be partly sunny with a chance of a couple of afternoon thunderstorms and a high of 84 degrees. 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
5: Sunshine today will mix with a few high clouds later on. A nice afternoon, the high 84. Tonight, patchy clouds early, then mainly clear late, low 54 in the countryside, about 58 in Williamsport. But tomorrow, another mostly sunny, gorgeous day with a high of 85. On Sunday, some sun will give way to increasing clouds. Can't rule out an afternoon shower or thunderstorm, high 84. Monday, more clouds than sun. More humid, too, with a thunderstorm likely in the afternoon, the high 86. AccuWeather anytime at WILQ.com. I'm meteorologist Joe Lundberg.
0: All righty. Thank you very much, Joe, and a good morning to you. Happy Friday. Currently sunny and 73.
3: 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Another hour begins now on Country 105.1.

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0: Ben Perry, If I Die Young on WILQ, you and Teddy B on a Friday getting your request in for that all request lunch hour. We love to see you on Facebook. 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
8: WILQ AccuWeather. A stunning Friday afternoon with mostly sunny skies, the high of 84. Clear to partly cloudy, comfortable tonight, the low 58 in the city and 54 in outlying areas. Beautiful start to the weekend Saturday, sunny skies, the high of 85. Some sun, then turning cloudy Sunday, but a nice day, the high of 84. Sunshine gives way to clouds Monday with a couple of afternoon thunderstorms, the high of 86 on Monday. AccuWeather anytime at WILQ.com. I'm meteorologist Jason Caterina.
0: Why, thank you, Jason. Good morning to you. We've got sunshine and 74 degrees.

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So tune in and give it a try from WILQ.

Steve and Rio on WILQ. Well, Megan Maroney tells Cosmopolitan magazine she'd pass out at the idea of a Taylor Swift country collaboration. Hits like this, it could happen soon.

0: on WILK. And what kind of man? Well, you're looking for a delicious way to spend a summer afternoon. Well, make sure you plan on heading over to Balls Mills Ice Cream Festival coming up tomorrow from 4 till 7 right there at the Balls Mills United Methodist Church, conveniently located on the corner of Blooming Grove Road and Route 973. 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The event is held under the tent, rain or shine, so bring the family and enjoy great food, sweet treats, and good company at the Balls Mills Ice Cream Festival. It's all going down tomorrow. And don't forget the WILQ. We care about the Susquehanna Valley and you.
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0: Stapleton right here on WILQ and the Broken Halos tune. Hey, thanks everybody that checked in today for the All Request Lunch Hour. Got a bunch of them and we sure appreciate that. We'll cipher through them and get them back to you right after the local news. Freddie Hammer, you know, diligently always hard at work in the newsroom where she's ready to roll at 12 noon. She's got all the news and sports and weather information you need to make your weekend something special.
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0: 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How about that? 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
1: CJ Papa ramping up the pressure on Iran's leadership with a bombing campaign that now stretches to 13 straight days.
2: Those attacks by the U.S. began just after 2 a.m. local time. They lasted for more than 2 hours. And it comes as President Trump is warning that something much bigger could be ahead. He told Axios he's considering a massive attack on Iran. He said he's close to making a decision. No decision yet. But one thing the president continues to stress, and that's Iran will never have a nuclear weapon.
1: Fox's Steve Harrigan in Tel Aviv. President Trump wants acting U.S. Attorney General Todd Blanche to take over full time. He needs Senate confirmation. And today, the Judiciary Committee confirms it will vote on advancing his nomination next Thursday morning. Fausto strengthens into a Category 2 hurricane. It's expected to approach the Hawaiian Islands next week. 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
3: Partly cloudy tonight with a low down to 54. Your exclusive AccuWeather forecast is coming up. I'm Freddie Hammer with this WILQ News Update. Williamsport City Council has voted to seek bids for the vacant City Hall building on West 4th Street. The measure passed 5-2, with council retaining the right to reject any offer submitted within 60 days. The building has been condemned since 2021 because of extensive water damage. The Sun Gazette says any sale agreement will require the historic structure to be preserved and prohibit demolition. A Selins Grove woman faces felony charges for allegedly recording a three-way call with Snyder County Domestic Relations without permission. State police say 28-year-old Miranda Bingaman recorded the July 14th conversation, then tried to delete it when the investigators arrived with a search warrant for her phone. According to the Daily Item, she's charged with intercepting communications and tampering with evidence. A preliminary hearing is scheduled for August 3rd in Selins Grove. State police are searching for a suspect accused of stealing a pair of sneakers from Dick's Sporting Goods in Monroe Township. Investigators say the man entered the Marketplace Boulevard store about noon on July 17th, wearing camouflage shorts and a black Deftones t-shirt. He allegedly left without paying for a pair of Brooks Adrenaline sneakers valued at $155. Anyone with information should contact the State Police Barracks in Selins Grove and ask for Trooper McCord. Pennsylvania State Police will conduct an active shooter training exercise on August 19th at Meadowbrook Christian School near Milton. Officials say there will be a large law enforcement presence there, but no threat to the public. The Well Coffee House and all entrances to the school property on Stam Road will be closed during the exercise. State police say the training is designed to improve emergency preparedness. And the Mealy Group will host a free community health fair coming up Thursday, August 13th, from 10 a.m. to 2 p.m. at its headquarters on Mall Parkway in Muncie. The public can meet local health and wellness professionals, learn about community programs, and explore resources covering physical, emotional, financial, and other areas of well-being. The event will also feature raffles and food trucks. And checking Sports Q. Williamsport Crosscutters stay on the road tonight playing the Trenton Thunder for Game 2 of a three-game series. They'll return home to host the West Virginia Black Bears coming up Sunday, July 26th, with a 4:05 p.m. first pitch. And breaking news in the NBA, LeBron James is joining the Philadelphia 76ers on a two-year, $8 million contract with a player option. The 41-year-old will enter a record 24th NBA season while pursuing his fifth championship. Weather's next. I'm Freddie Hammer with this WILQ News Update.
4: A stunning Friday afternoon with mostly sunny skies, the high of 84. Clear to partly cloudy, comfortable tonight, the low 58 in the city and 54 in outlying areas. Beautiful start to the weekend Saturday, sunny skies, the high of 85. Some sun, then turning cloudy Sunday, but a nice day, the high of 84. Sunshine gives way to clouds Monday with a couple of afternoon thunderstorms, the high of 86 on Monday. AccuWeather anytime at WILQ.com. I'm meteorologist Jason Caterina.
5: And how about that? LeBron signing with the 76ers. Currently, it is sunny and 76.
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3: 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We're beginning another hour now on Country 105.1.

great song. That's right. It's the All Request Lunch Hour brought to you by Subway. That one goes out to Michelle George this morning, this afternoon. And here's Kenny Chesney for Danville. Carry on the Cube.

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WILQ, Stacy Danley. That song's for you over in South Williamsport as we celebrate the joys of a Friday afternoon and a request for Cardinal Drive.

0: is Silk, huh? Neon Moon, Brooks and Dunn, Country 105.1 WILQ. Teddy B and you on a Friday. We want to say hi to Patty from Barber. She wanted to hear some Tracy Lawrence. That's coming up next. We're going to find out who all her friends are, why they live right around Barber's, right here with WILQ.
1: Hi, I'm Jack McKernan, president of Williamsport Moving and Storage. 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Also, you may be lucky and win one of two $250 prizes to be given away that night. Williamsport Moving is offering a limited number of tickets through our Facebook page. 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
4: WILQ AccuWeather.
5: A stunning Friday afternoon with mostly sunny skies, the high of 84. Clear to partly cloudy, comfortable tonight, the low 58 in the city and 54 in outlying areas. Beautiful start to the weekend Saturday, sunny skies, the high of 85. Some sun, then turning cloudy Sunday, but a nice day, the high of 84. Sunshine gives way to clouds Monday with a couple of afternoon thunderstorms. The high of 86 on Monday. AccuWeather anytime at WILQ.com. I'm meteorologist Jason Caterina.
0: Plenty of sunshine and 76.

Isn't it time you put the boss's demands on hold and enjoy your country favorites? The All Request Lunch Hour, now on WILQ. Take my

congratulating Erica Hawley on her recent engagement. Well, Shelley Mitchell's sister Barb Easton has a birthday today at home making chocolate chip cookies with her grandson. This one's

0: legendary. Keith Whitley, don't close your eyes, WILQ. Well, if you like bluegrass, the Stonestown American Legion invites you and the community to an evening of live bluegrass music coming up tomorrow night from 7 until 10. The Red Rock Rounders are going to perform an evening of some of the best bluegrass music around at the Stonestown American Legion, located at 1433 Champion Hill Road in Muncie Valley. Bring your friends and enjoy a great night of live entertainment. Everybody's welcome. And you know, WILQ cares about the Susquehanna Valley. And you had some requested Aaron Tippin for Linda. That's minutes away on WILQ.
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0: from Watsontown wraps up the All Request Lunch Hour on a Friday. George Birds, just for you. Ride, ride, ride. Luke Bryan in there as well. Well, we got a winner for our All Request Lunch Hour. Let's reach into our hat and pull out a winner. Who do we have today? Well, it is Stacy Danley from South Williamsport. Congratulations, Stacy. You win the lunch for two. You've got a couple of tickets to the Clinton County Speedway and the Montour DeLong Fair, too, a couple of meal vouchers. Just for you, we'll do it all again on Monday. Having a good time with that Subway All Request Lunch Hour.
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10: WILQ at your weather.
11: A stunning Friday afternoon with mostly sunny skies, the high of 84. Clear to partly cloudy, comfortable tonight, the low 58 in the city and 54 in outlying areas. Beautiful start to the weekend Saturday, sunny skies, the high of 85. Some sun, then turning cloudy Sunday, but a nice day, the high of 84. Sunshine gives way to clouds Monday with a couple of afternoon thunderstorms, the high of 86 on Monday. AccuWeather anytime at WILQ.com. I'm meteorologist Jason Catarina.
0: All righty. Thank you very much, Jason. Well, good afternoon to you. Currently, it is spectacular 76.
6: We are the home of all your country favorites in the Susquehanna Valley since 1972. 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

0: John Morgan, Jason Aldean, Friends Like That, just for you on WILQ, and a happy Friday afternoon. Well, we're going to talk about your partner's sleep habits. Are they annoying? Well, you're definitely not alone. Here's a new survey that we found. Nearly one in four Americans say a relationship ended, at least in part, because of their partner's nighttime behavior. The biggest offender? Snoring. In fact, 44% said it's the most annoying sleep habit. Women were more likely than men to have an issue with snoring, 49% to 39% for men. Other sleep annoyances were tossing and turning at 30%, stealing the covers, checked in at 27%, watching TV in bed, 24%, and eating in bed, 18%. Now, one respondent said that their ex snored like a chainsaw, while another said that eating potato chips in bed was the final straw. The good news is most people are willing to work through it, with nearly two-thirds saying that they accept their partner's sleepy quirks. Experts say communication and compromise can go a long way toward keeping both your sleep and your relationship healthy.
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9: WILQ AccuWeather. A stunning Friday afternoon with mostly sunny skies, the high of 84. Clear to partly cloudy, comfortable tonight, the low 58 in the city and 54 in outlying areas. Beautiful start to the weekend Saturday, sunny skies, the high of 85. Some sun, then turning cloudy Sunday, but a nice day, the high of 84. Sunshine gives way to clouds Monday with a couple of afternoon thunderstorms, the high of 86 on Monday. AccuWeather anytime at WILQ.com. I'm meteorologist Jason Caterina.
0: What a beautiful afternoon, currently sunny in 76.

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0: Swindell with Melanie Wilson. Never say never at WILQ on a Teddy B Friday. Hey, the Rocktown Nipponose Valley Lions Club, they invite the community to enjoy one of the sweetest events of the summer. It's their annual ice cream social coming up on the 25th tomorrow from 5 till 7:30 on the grounds of Nipponose Bible Fellowship Church. 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A great opportunity to spend time with friends and neighbors while supporting the community. 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You'll have a great time. And don't forget, WILQ, we care about the Susquehanna Valley in you.
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Country 105.1 WILQ. I knew it. Well, hey, I know a little bit later on this afternoon on the Mark Max Show, you're going to find out about some golfing. He's going to tell you what the tee time is. And when you're caller number 9, you'll win today.

0: Like an Eric Church, Country 105.1 WILQ, Heart on Fire, wrapping things up for Teddy B on a Friday. Hey, you'll be able to hit the links, that's right, every Friday afternoon with Mark Mock. Mark Mack, you'll have an opportunity to win the Fairway Friday giveaway. All you got to do is listen for Mark to give you that, and when you do, and you're the ninth caller, you're going to be a winner. 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Enjoy summertime on the course and all your country favorites while you're doing it. Right here on WILQ, Teddy B's out of here. Mark's coming up next. I'll catch you Monday at 10. Have a great weekend.
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3: 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Come out this Saturday from 9 till noon. AAA North Penn, 1 East 6th Street in South Williamsport. It's going on all week. 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
8: A stunning Friday afternoon with mostly sunny skies, the high of 84. clear to partly cloudy, comfortable tonight. The low 58 in the city and 54 in outlying areas. Beautiful start to the weekend. Saturday, sunny skies, the high of 85. Some sun, then turning cloudy Sunday, but a nice day, the high of 84. Sunshine gives way to clouds Monday with a couple of afternoon thunderstorms, the high of 86 on Monday. AccuWeather anytime at WILQ.com. I'm meteorologist Jason Caterina.
9: Sitting at 81 right now, plenty of sunshine.
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Friday afternoon, Mark Mack joining in. Weekend straight in front of us and looking great. Weather-wise, no precipitation on Saturday or Sunday. Here's Kenny out last night on the Q.

0: Winona. Country 105.1 WILQ playing all of your country favorites. Mark Mack joining in here on a Friday afternoon. We do have a traffic incident on Route 15 to report on. This is affecting the southbound lane right at the top of Montgomery Pike. We've got a vehicle over the embankment there right at Williamsport Electric. So southbound Route 15, top of Montgomery Pike, a vehicle over the embankment. So slowing traffic down. According to 511 PA, we are starting to back up a little bit right there at the light at 54 as you get down the pike. So keep that in mind. Going to be a little bit slow going through there right now. And if any time you can add to what I'm saying or have some extra details, I'm right here for you. 322-6011, 800-377-1051. It's a Friday. That means it's a fairway Friday. We're going to give you a chance to win with the White Deer Golf Club Pucks and Michelob Ultra. That's right. Win a round of golf for you and three of your friends and a case of Michelob Ultra in the slim cans. We'll announce the Michelob Ultra White Deer Golf Tee Time at some point here this afternoon. Some point between now and 7, someone's going to become a winner. Coming up, we've got AccuWeather and Luke Combs.
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1: W-I-L-Q, AccuWeather.
2: A stunning Friday afternoon with mostly sunny skies, the high of 84. Clear to partly cloudy, comfortable tonight, the low 58 in the city and 54 in outlying areas. Beautiful start to the weekend Saturday, sunny skies, the high of 85. Some sun, then turning cloudy Sunday, but a nice day, the high of 84. Sunshine gives way to clouds Monday with a couple of afternoon thunderstorms, the high of 86 on Monday. AccuWeather anytime at WILQ.com. I'm meteorologist Jason Caterina.
3: Gorgeous afternoon, 82 and sunny.

awful appealing right there. 82 and sunny. Hey, it's a Friday afternoon. There's Jelly Roll's latest.

0: Love a throwback. I'm gonna live where the green grass grows. I like it.
1: I love it. This is country boys and girls getting down on the bar. 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

0: Shotgun Rider, Tim McGraw, Country 105.1 WILQ. We do have a traffic incident on Route 15 southbound right at the top of Montgomery Pike. We've got a vehicle over the embankment there right at Williamsport Electric, southbound Route 15. We've got a little bit of a traffic delay going on there. If you could avoid that route, would probably help out. We are getting a little bit of traffic backing up there right at the bottom of the pike at 54 at the light. So a little bit of action on Route 15 southbound, the top of Montgomery Pike here this afternoon. Also, this weekend, don't forget the Elamsport Community Yard Sales on today and tomorrow. They start again tomorrow at 8 a.m., rain or shine. I don't think we have to worry about rain. 55 yard sales listed on the official map and more along the way. There's something for everyone. You can take the scenic drive through the countryside, find some hidden treasures along the way. Yard sale maps will be available at participating sales. You can also find them on Facebook Marketplace. So get out Elamsport today and tomorrow, starting again at 8 a.m. right there on our event calendar. We got a lot of stuff going on this weekend. WILQ.com. Make sure to hit that events calendar. Be in the know. Coming up, we've got Megan Maroney, also Neil McCoy.
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0: a Susquehanna. That's Keith Urban, Somewhere in My Car. Mark Mack and you here at WILQ. We do have a traffic incident. Route 15 southbound, top of the pike, a vehicle over the embankment. That's right there at Williamsport Electric. May cause a little bit of a backup. Seeing on 511PA.com, looks like it is backing up there at 54 at the light at the bottom. So Route 15 southbound, top of Montgomery Pike. We've got a vehicle over the embankment causing a little bit of a traffic tie-up here this afternoon. Our backyard broadcasting public affairs shows called In Touch airs every Sunday morning here on WILQ. Focuses on life in and around Lycoming County. 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Christina Mazel, the regional communication manager for the American Red Cross for the greater PA region, will join Freddie, talk about the emergency blood shortage locally and across the U.S. with especially serious shortages for platelets and O-positive, B-negative blood. Tune in this Sunday morning, 6:40 here on WILQ for In Touch with Freddie Hammer.
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8: W-I-L-Q, AccuWeather.
9: A stunning Friday afternoon with mostly sunny skies, the high of 84. Clear to partly cloudy, comfortable tonight, the low 58 in the city and 54 in outlying areas. Beautiful start to the weekend Saturday, sunny skies, the high of 85. Some sun, then turning cloudy Sunday, but a nice day, the high of 84. Sunshine gives way to clouds Monday with a couple of afternoon thunderstorms, the high of 86 on Monday. AccuWeather anytime at WILQ.com. I'm meteorologist Jason Caterina.
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a song, right? 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Lon Helton, he'll have Brantley Gilbert as the co-host tomorrow night. 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

0: single again. 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Don't forget, today is a Fairway Friday. I'm going to give you the Michelob Ultra White Deer Golf Tee Time at some point here this afternoon. Someone's going to win a round of golf for them and three of their friends at one of the area's most beautiful courses, and a case of crisp, refreshing Michelob Ultra in the slim cans. You're listening for that White Deer Golf Tee Time. We'll do it some point between now and 7. Hey, Kelly's going to be out tomorrow, AAA North Penn, their open house on from 9 a.m. until noon. Make plans to be there. Definitely get the kids out. They've got Touch a Truck. If you're maybe dealing with a peeling license plate, they've got the peeling plate program on Saturday. Get that taken care of. Also, if you've got a car seat you want checked out, they can do the safety inspection there for you tomorrow. AAA North Penn, Kelly will have with her a huge WILQ Summer Fun prize pack, 9 till noon tomorrow. Don't miss it. Always a lot of fun with Kelly. We've got Maverick in with a look at traffic coming up. Also, a look at AccuWeather on the way.
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7: Time for the Backyard Broadcasting Traffic Update. The bridge restoration project on Route 44 will continue next week over the West Branch Susquehanna River in Nipanos Township and Jersey Shore. The contractors will continue sandblasting and painting operations. You can expect single lane restrictions with flagging during daylight hours while that work is being performed. Also, the bridge replacement project on Cogan House Road and Cogan Station continues. The first of two bridges, which is located north of the intersection with Green Mountain Road, is open to traffic now. The construction of the second bridge, located just south of the intersection of Cemetery Road, that will continue next week. There is a detour using Route 184 in place for the duration of the project. 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
9: A stunning Friday afternoon with mostly sunny skies, the high of 84. Clear to partly cloudy, comfortable tonight, the low 58 in the city and 54 in outlying areas. Beautiful start to the weekend Saturday, sunny skies, the high of 85. Some sun, then turning cloudy Sunday, but a nice day, the high of 84. Sunshine gives way to clouds Monday with a couple of afternoon thunderstorms, the high of 86 on Monday. AccuWeather anytime at WILQ.com. I'm meteorologist Jason Caterina.
0: I would definitely say perfect summer weather. We're at 82 right now, sunny skies.

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Billy Green. A fitting song. It's National Tequila Day, and on a Friday, have at it. Russell Dickerson in, Joan Diffie and Jason Aldean coming up.

0: Jason Aldean, Country 105.1, WILQ. A lot of raccoons in the news. We've got Jimothy up in Seattle, all over the news. And now I see a new one out of San Francisco. Roommates recently heard some scratching coming from the inside of their apartment walls. I noticed a mother raccoon had given birth inside the wall and then broke through to a bedroom. The tenants called animal control. The raccoons were moved to a park. The raccoons coming for us. When I was a kid, we had a pet raccoon. That's right. We got him on the side of the road when his mother was killed. And the people behind us also took the other raccoon. We had him for quite a few years. He was kind of neat to have around. The way they eat with the water and neat little hands. Cool stuff. On the way, we've got Brett Eldridge, also Ty Myers. And don't forget, it's a Fairway Friday here. Your chance to pick up a round of golf for you and three of your friends at White Deer Golf Course and a case of Mick Ultra in those slim cans. We're going to announce that Michelob Ultra White Deer Golf tee time some point here this afternoon.
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Myers, Country 105.1 WILQ. You cannot ask for a better day than we have going on right now. We sit at 82. We got nothing but sunshine. That real feel for AccuWeather at 88. So humidity, not a big deal this afternoon. Luke Combs in on the Q.

0: 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I always prefer the back road. Not a big fan of the four lane myself. Mark, Mac, and you, it's a Friday afternoon. That means we've got our backyard broadcasting afternoon traffic reports in. We get them in between 3 and 5 for you with Maverick, keeping you up to speed on any slow-moving traffic, any accidents to avoid, a road construction that could slow you down. 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They show up no matter what. 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
10: News, I'm Tom Graham. Oil prices falling today for the first time in a week. The drop comes despite the ongoing fighting in Iran and its impact on shipping in the region. Fox's Steve Harrigan.
11: Ship traffic through the Strait of Hormuz really almost at a complete standstill. Just three ships a day for the past 3 days passing through that strait. And this happens as U.S. forces continue to grind away night after night, attacking Iranian military positions.
10: Last night, U.S. military carrying out a 13th straight night of attacks on Iran. The nation's busiest train station could get a name change.
12: It's part of an $8 billion redesign of New York's Penn Station. Transportation Secretary Sean Duffy is urging senators to also rename the train hub. The request did not include suggestions for a new name, but Duffy has indicated he'd like to see the station named for President Trump.
10: Fox's Jared Halpern. 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

1051 WILQ. Mark Mack and you here on a Friday afternoon. We do have a internet report from North Central PA. Walmart in Montoursville and its parking lot have been evacuated with fire and police responding to the store. No other details available at the moment. North Central PA says Walmart in Montoursville and its parking lot been evacuated. So we'll keep an eye on that situation, but may want to avoid the Walmart for the meantime. Dustin Lynch in Easy to Love, Rascal Flatts, Scotty McCreary coming up.

0: Country 105.1 WILQ, Mark Mack and you, 82 right now, sunny skies. Do have a report. North Central PA says a Walmart in Montoursville and its parking lot have been evacuated. Fire and police responding to the store. A lot of folks posting online that there is an evacuation. So something going on at the Walmart in Montoursville. Not sure what, but probably a good idea to avoid the area if you can. Hey, tomorrow we've got a great idea for you if you're looking for a little holiday cheer in the middle of summer. Christmas in July parade is on tomorrow, 7 o'clock, Hughesville. Bring the family, grab your lawn chairs, a festive evening filled with creative floats, music, holiday spirit, plenty of summertime fun, a unique celebration combining the magic of Christmas with the warmth of summer. Don't miss a fun community event. Hughesville celebrates Christmas in July, 7 o'clock tomorrow evening. We got Maverick with a look at traffic coming up. We got a look at AccuWeather and Kane Brown all straight ahead.
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1: Good afternoon. It's time for your backyard broadcasting traffic update. And next week, contractors will be removing and replacing guide rail, installing expansion dam material, and placing shoulder backup in the north and southbound lanes of Route 15 during overnight hours. You can expect alternating lane restrictions on Route 15 northbound and southbound between the Route 220 Interstate 180 interchange and the 4th Street overpass. Also, bridge restoration continues on Route 44 over the river in Nipanos Township and Jersey Shore Borough. Contractors will continue sandblasting and painting operations. You can expect single lane restrictions with flagging during daylight hours when that work is being done. 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
3: A stunning Friday afternoon with mostly sunny skies, the high of 84. Clear to partly cloudy, comfortable tonight, the low 58 in the city and 54 in outlying areas. Beautiful start to the weekend Saturday, sunny skies, the high of 85. Some sun, then turning cloudy Sunday, but a nice day, the high of 84. Sunshine gives way to clouds Monday with a couple of afternoon thunderstorms, the high of 86 on Monday. AccuWeather anytime at WILQ.com. I'm meteorologist Jason Caterina.
4: We're at 83 right now, sunny skies. The real feel from AccuWeather, 87.

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It is 4:33, and this is your Michelob Ultra White Deer Golf Tee Time. 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

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Morgan Wallen in. I'm the problem. 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

0: WILQ, you are lucky caller number 9. Who's this? Where are you from?
1: This is Ashley Shields. I'm from Salinasburg.
0: All right, Ashley, what I've got for you right now, I've got a round of golf for you and 3 of your friends at White Deer Golf Complex in Montgomery, along with a case of Michelob Ultra in the slim cans. How's that sound, Ashley?
1: That sounds great.
0: All right, another Friday winner we'll add to the list. Ashley Shields of Salinasburg. And our Fairway Friday giveaway every Friday afternoon. I'm giving you a shot to win a round of golf for you and 3 of your friends at one of the area's most beautiful courses, the White Deer Golf Course, and a case of crisp, refreshing Michelob Ultra in the slim cans. We've had Ashley will be our 5th winner. Our first winner, Pat Walker of Danville, Elizabeth Young of Williamsport, Gordon Titus of Jersey Shore, and Nathan Sick of Cogan Station are 5 winners so far. We'll have another Fairway Friday for you next Friday. Remember, between 2 and 7, you're listening for me to announce the Michelob Ultra White Deer Golf Tee Time. 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

Jordan Davis helping out Thomas Rhett. Country 105.1 WILQ. Thomas Rhett hung around an extra day to get that show in over in Hershey, and I'm hearing a lot of good things. And the Niall Horan over there in Hershey. Chris Young's in. We get Tyler Hubbard next. WILQ.

0: Hubbard, Country 105.1 WILQ. Big congrats going out to Ashley Shields of Salladaysburg this afternoon, our winner with our Fairway Friday giveaway. Ashley's got a round of golf for her and three of her friends at the White Deer Golf Complex in Montgomery, along with a case of Michelob Ultra and the slim cans. Congratulations, Ashley Shields. We'll give you another chance next Friday with Fairway Friday giveaway between 2 and 7. We'll announce that Michelob Ultra White Deer Golf tee time. You hear that? Jump on the horn. We do have something going on at Walmart in Montoursville. According to North Central PA, a parking lot and store have been evacuated. Fire police responding to that store. So if you're just getting out of work, maybe we're thinking about a Walmart trip, might want to postpone that for a bit. Coming up, we've got Fox News, and we'll jump into the 5 o'clock hour next with Luke Bryan.
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7: I'm meteorologist Joe Lundberg with your KFC weekend weather update. On Saturday, expect mostly sunny skies with a high of 81 degrees. Sunday will be partly sunny with a chance of a couple of afternoon thunderstorms and a high of 84 degrees. 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
11: 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Canada opens the Gordie Howe Bridge, which connects Detroit and Windsor, Ontario.
12: Many have devoted years of their professional lives to bringing this bridge to reality. Their work has created a lasting legacy for this region and for North America.
11: Interim Bridge Authority CEO Chuck Andery, President Trump posting on Truth Social that the U.S. will get 50% of the tolls. South Carolina Congressman Russell Fry is running for the late Lindsey Graham's Senate seat.
13: This campaign isn't about another title or political office. It is a movement. It is about making sure that South Carolina continues to have a conservative voice that isn't afraid to lead and isn't afraid to fight.
11: Graham's sister, Darlene, who was appointed by the governor to fill her brother's seat, also says she'll run for a full term. 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

93-1051 WILQ National Tequila Day today and on a Friday. How about that? Rocky Mountain Low, here's Corey Kent, WILQ.

0: Come Looking, Jackson Dean, Country 105.1 WILQ. Friday evening, as we head into a weekend, we've got a lot on our event calendar. Tomorrow's the Balls Mills Ice Cream Fest. That's on from 4 till 7. Balls Mills United Methodist Church, the corner of Blooming Grove Road, Route 973. Homemade favorites, cheesesteaks, hamburger, hamburger barbecue, hot sausage, hot dogs, fries, baked beans, ice cream, pies. The event's held under the tent, so it's rain or shine. Should not be a problem for our Saturday. Make sure to get out. That going on tomorrow, 4 till 7. Also, the Sonestown American Legion having a bluegrass night tomorrow night, 7 until 10 o'clock. They got the Red Rock Rounders performing. You can get a little look at those events at WILQ.com. Just click on the event tab. Always right there for you. Coming up, we've got a look at Valley weather, and then we'll get back at it with Luke Combs.
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7: 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AccuWeather.
8: Clear to partly cloudy tonight. Comfy, the low 58 in the city and 54 in outlying areas. Beautiful start to the weekend Saturday. Sunny skies, the high of 85. Some sun before turning cloudy Sunday with the high of 84. Monday, sunshine will give way to clouds again with a couple of afternoon thunderstorms, the high of 86. Tuesday, mostly cloudy, humid, couple of showers and a heavy thunderstorm, the high of 81. AccuWeather anytime at WILQ.com. I'm meteorologist Jason Catarina.
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Country 105.1 WILQ. Make sure to tune in this and every Sunday morning for John Ritter with Rise Up Country. Couple hours of inspirational country music, stories to lift you up, some great conversations every Sunday morning, 7 till 9. Great way to get that Sunday rolling. There's John Michael Montgomery. I swear, WILQ.

0: Country 105.1 WILQ. Mark back in you as we head into the weekend. Strange story out of Florida. A mail carrier had 92 animals taken from her home. Police say she collected feral cats while she was delivering the mail. The woman charged with animal cruelty, confinement of animals without sufficient exercise room. Investigators are now checking to see if any people along the woman's route are missing their pets. They may not have been feral. 92 animals in a very small space. Wow. Hopefully they get brand new homes and maybe some of them get back to the homes that they were maybe taken from. Straight ahead, we've got more of your country favorites. Bailey's coming up next.
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Big congrats to Ashley Shields of Salladaysburg, our Fairway Friday winner today. We're going to give you another shot next Friday. Right now, it's Brett Young, Lady on the Cube.

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0: from Ashley Cook, Baby Blues, WILQ. Is that a song you like, maybe don't like? Tell us. 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
10: I'm meteorologist Joe Lundberg with your KFC weekend weather update. On Saturday, expect mostly sunny skies with a high of 81 degrees. Sunday will be partly sunny with a chance of a couple of afternoon thunderstorms and a high of 84 degrees. 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
15: Clear to partly cloudy tonight. Comfy, the low 58 in the city and 54 in outlying areas. Beautiful start to the weekend Saturday. Sunny skies, the high of 85. Some sun before turning cloudy Sunday with the high of 84. Monday, sunshine will give way to clouds again, but a couple of afternoon thunderstorms, the high of 86. Tuesday, mostly cloudy, humid, couple of showers and a heavy thunderstorm, the high of 81. AccuWeather anytime at WILQ.com. I'm meteorologist Jason Caterina.
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Bella and Morgan, Country 105.1 WILQ, playing all of your country favorites. Mark Mack and you as we make our way towards 7 o'clock and into a Friday night. Lee Bryce up, Jason Aldean, and George Strait after this.

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7: WILQ, AccuWeather. clear to partly cloudy tonight. Comfy, the low 58 in the city and 54 in outlying areas. Beautiful start to the weekend Saturday. Sunny skies, the high of 85. Some sun before turning cloudy Sunday with the high of 84. Monday, sunshine will give way to clouds again, but a couple of afternoon thunderstorms, the high of 86. Tuesday, mostly cloudy, humid, couple of showers and a heavy thunderstorm, the high of 81. AccuWeather anytime at WILQ.com. I'm meteorologist Jason Catarina.

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Neither one of us looking for three little words, unless those three words were do not disturb. 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

0: 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Be caller number 9 when you hear that sounder. 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

Let him in anyway. There's a new one from Blake. Kind of tugs at the heartstrings a little right there. Mark, Mac, and you as we jump into the weekend. That's right. Friday night straight in front of us. Kelly E. will be in at 7 right now.

0: Imagine Airplanes. Gary Allen. Country 105.1 WILQ. Hey, don't forget tomorrow, get out to the AAA North Penns open house, 9 until noon. Kelly E. will be on hand. They got a lot going on. They're giving out a lot of free stuff. Dairy Queen ice cream coupons. They got Touch a Truck for the kids. Cracked Bean Coffee Bar will be on hand. You can learn about a bunch of different travel discounts. Get your peeling plate taken care of. Also, they're doing car seat safety inspections. Good to get that out of the way as well. 9 till noon tomorrow, AAA North Penns open house. Kelly will be on hand. She'll be talking about that here coming up because she is ready to go next. I'm back on Monday afternoon. I'll meet you right here at 2 o'clock. Look out, streets. Here I come.
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6: 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Come out this Saturday from 9 till noon. AAA North Penn, 1 East 6th Street in South Williamsport. It's going on all week. 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
11: 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AccuWeather.
1: Clear to partly cloudy tonight. Comfy, the low 58 in the city and 54 in outlying areas. Beautiful start to the weekend Saturday. Sunny skies, the high of 85. Some sun before turning cloudy Sunday with the high of 84. Monday, sunshine will give way to clouds again, but a couple of afternoon thunderstorms, the high of 86. Tuesday, mostly cloudy, humid, couple of showers and a heavy thunderstorm, the high of 81. AccuWeather anytime at WILQ.com. I'm meteorologist Jason Caterina.
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1: W-I-L-Q. Turn it up, song. All right, boy. This is her favorite song. You know that, right? So we play it good and loud. She might get up and dance again. Oh, she put her beard down. Here she comes.

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Could this weather be any more perfect? Love and the low humidity, beautiful weather, and we are in for some more this weekend. It's Luke Bryan right now on the Q.

0: Leanne Rimes, one-way ticket on Country 105.1 WILQ. Hey, maybe you need a one-way ticket somewhere and you need to get on the bus or the plane, the boat, and take a vacay. The place to find out about more information about a vacation is AAA North Penn. I'll be there broadcasting live tomorrow for their grand opening celebration. It's going to be from 9 until noon. But if you want to go on a vacation here in 2027, you're dreaming about it, you're thinking about it, you need some guidance, that is definitely the place to be tomorrow. But bring the kids. There's going to be free Dairy Queen ice cream coupons. They're going to have touch a truck for the kids with a AAA battery van, a tow truck, even fire trucks for the kids, and then get their face painted. And keep an eye out because those yellow guys, those big yellow guys, the minions are going to be there. They're going to be roaming around. And if you like coffee like I do, I'm so excited about this. Cracked Bean Coffee Bar. They're going to be there too. Nonprofit organizations, travel experts. It's going to be a big party. So hope to see you out. That's tomorrow at AAA North Penn Open House in South Williamsport from 9 till noon with me and WILQ. You got to
1: 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Hi, this is John Ritter. 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

clear to partly cloudy tonight. Comfy, the low 58 in the city and 54 in outlying areas. Beautiful start to the weekend Saturday. Sunny skies, the high of 85. Some sun before turning cloudy Sunday with the high of 84. Monday, sunshine will give way to clouds again with a couple of afternoon thunderstorms, the high of 86. Tuesday, mostly cloudy, humid, couple of showers and a heavy thunderstorm, the high of 81. AccuWeather anytime at WILQ.com. I'm meteorologist Jason Catarina.

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0: That's Toby and Willie Nelson, Beer for My Horses on Country 105.1 WILQ. 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

Country 105.1 WIOQ. So today is National Tequila Day. Do you like tequila? Not me. I'm not a tequila person. I'm more of a whiskey girl. I am. I can't help it. Here's Thomas Rhett.

0: Nate Smith on Country 105.1 WILQ. Well, here's a great way to enjoy some amazing rides while supporting a great local cause. Join the Vineyard Car, Truck, and Bike Show Saturday, August 1st at the Vineyard Community Activity Center at 99 Sherman Street in Muncie. Spectators are admitted for free, and all proceeds help support the Vineyard Youth Activity Center. 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